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2: From the Sky News Centre at 6, the UK and France are boosting police numbers on the French coast to try to stop so-called mega dinghies crossing the Channel. Downing Street says a surge team of 45 officers will arrive in the coming weeks. French President Emmanuel Macron visited the Bay of Tapestry at the British Museum yesterday and will head to number 10 for talks later.
3: What binds us is not only what we see in our museums, our libraries, our theatres and our cinemas. It is also the principles we defend and the responsibilities we shoulder together.
2: Well, the Conservatives call the measures a joke. They're also talking up welfare cuts and housing benefit reforms to raise money for defence spending. Experts have warned the UK is in a deeply uncomfortable economic position ahead of next month's budget because of soaring borrowing costs. Two people have been killed and a suspect is dead following a shooting at an apartment building in Minneapolis in the US. Three police officers were also injured but are reported to be in a stable condition. £44 million worth of investment has been announced for Scottish breakfast clubs in primary school from next August. First Minister John Swinney's promising to get more parents into work with childcare reforms. Supervised driverless Uber rides are being launched in the UK for the first time today. Those requesting an Uber X, Electric or Comfort in London may be matched with a Wave car at no extra cost. Passengers will have an option to switch to a regular service. Katie Fisher from Wave says they're starting off slowly.
4: We'll ramp up over time as a few things happen. You know, we work really closely with regulators and TfL to be on the road. Getting that consumer feedback will be an important input here, because what they're going to do is give us feedback that helps make our product better each time.
2: And in the Scottish Premiership, a 3-0 win over Aberdeen makes it 4 wins from 4 for Celtic. Lawrence Shankland netted twice for Rangers as they beat Falkirk 2-1. That's the latest. I'm Cam Hall.
5: Now your local news for Peterborough. The City Council is preparing to launch free bulky waste collections as part of a new campaign against fly tipping. Plans are being developed for one free community bulky waste collection in each ward for the rest of the financial year, with hopes of increasing that to 2 a month in each ward next year. The Council says the campaign will also include live fly tipping appeals, tougher publicity for offenders and advice for residents on disposing of waste correctly. Peterborough's local plan has been called in for further scrutiny after concerns were raised about planned development around the East of England showground and the removal of employment land at Drysides near Stanground. Cabinet approved the latest version of the plan last week, but Conservative councillors have asked for the decision to be reviewed. The scrutiny committee will consider the call-in later this month before any possible return to Cabinet at the start of October. Work is continuing to restore full running water supplies for residents at Verity House in Fengate more than 6 weeks after a fire damaged a communal water tank. Around 250 people live in the block on Vicarage Farm Road, with some top floor flats still affected by reduced water pressure. Peterborough City Council says contractors are on site installing a permanent replacement tank, and alternative hotel accommodation remains available through the building's management company and insurers while the work continues. And police are urging drivers to take extra care as darker evenings and wet weather start to return. Officers issued the warning after attending a number of collisions in Peterborough over the bank holiday weekend, including a crash in Star Road in Eastgate in the early hours of Monday morning when a car hit a wall. No injuries were reported in that incident, but police say changing road conditions as autumn approaches can catch people out, and motorists should always drive to the conditions.
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5: Dry and bright with widespread sunny spells developing. The wind will fall light and it'll feel warm in the sunshine, with temperatures getting up to 24 degrees. That's the latest from the PCR newsroom. I'm David Edgeworth.
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Hello, welcome to Thursday morning as we get you up then across Peterborough. Hopefully your day's gone all right so far. I know it's early on, we're just getting started for the day, but I tell you what, I'm looking forward to it already. Actually, it's going to be a really good day as we get a little bit closer towards the weekend as well. We love a four-day week, don't we? Right, Fleetwood Mac soon. This is Coldplay and Paradise next. It's VCR FM.

0: Chainsmokers and Halsey and Closer on PCRFM. Now, Peterborough Football is remembering Roland Dean, who sadly passed away. Roland was regarded as one of the best goalkeepers to play in the Peterborough League, with spells at Altonians and Neverton United. He's also been part of Peterborough United as a youngster, playing for the youth and reserve teams in the late 70s. But what really stands out is just how much of his life he gave to local football. He went on to manage successful Neverton sides and later become an assistant referee before working behind the scenes at Peterborough United as a medical man and kit man. So from playing the game to managing, officiating and then helping out a posh, that's a huge contribution to football in our city. And our thoughts are with Roland's family, friends and everyone who knew him through the local game in Peterborough. We're going to get you back to the music with Ed Sheeran and Katy Perry on next. Keep it PCRFM.
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The

Katy Perry and I Kissed a Girl on PCRFM. It's going to be a little bit warmer today than what it was yesterday. However, it's going to be cloudy for most of the day. You might get the odd sunny spell, but most of the day it's going to be cloudy. But it will be dry, which is good news. Friday, however, there will be some rain around in the daytime, dry over the evening. Good news for the weekend, though. Saturday, sunny spells and warm 21. Sunday, sunny spells and warm 25. Yeah, like summer. It's just hanging on just a little bit. Right, let's get you back to the music. Savage Garden soon. This is Ed Sheeran. You're-

0: You, it is PCRFM. We're playing the greatest songs of all time across Peterborough. 25 to 7, Thursday morning. Nearly there. We're nearly at the weekend. Right, Madonna's on the way. This is Justin Bieber.
1: For all the times that you rain on my parade, and all the clubs you get in using my name.

0: That's Madonna and Who's That Girl on PCRFM. Now, there's another twist this morning in the debate over where thousands of new homes could be built around Peterborough over the next couple of decades. The city's new local plan has been called in for another look, which concerns being raised, particularly around the plans for the East Living and Showground and the proposed development of Dryside. This all matters because the local plan is basically Peterborough's blueprint for the future, where we build houses, where businesses can grow and which areas we protect. Council's had approved the latest version ready for a final six-week public consultation this autumn before it's eventually set on off to government. The Showground in particular has obviously been a huge talking point in Peterborough for years now. There were hundreds of objections to the redevelopment proposals when they went through planning, with traffic infrastructure and the loss of the Showground among concerns ranged. So clearly, we're still a long way from the end of the conversation about how that part of Peterborough should look in the future. We will, of course, as always, just keep our eye on it. Going to get back to the music with Keith Urban and Pink next. PCRFM.
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Keith Urban and Pink and One Too Many on PCRFM. Morning, Mikey. Can you give Dale, Mush, Kieran and Imran a shout? Just opening up the workshop in Fengate. The first brew is already on. Morning from Lucy at Peterborough City Hospital. Just finishing nights at 7 and can almost see my bed from here. You can see probably a lot of beds from there. Morning to Ant as well. The van is loaded. He's heading out on his first job in Stamford this morning. Hopefully that goes all right for you. And can we say hello to everyone on the early shift at Perkins, especially Rob, Niall, Sanjay and also Curtis as well, who have been in since 6 this morning. Let's get on the primitives. This is Crash on PCRFM.

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2: From the Sky News Centre at 7, another 45 British police officers will start patrolling the beaches of northern France to try and stop so-called mega dinghies crossing the Channel. While the number of crossings has dropped this summer, smugglers are loading people onto fewer, larger boats. Experts are warning sleep aids and certain feeding products could be putting babies at risk of suffocation, choking or even overheating. The Royal Society for the Prevention of Accidents is urging parents to think twice before buying things like cuddle cushions, hands-free bottle holders and sleep aid pillows. Becky Guise from the charity.
3: They need to be placed to sleep on their back in either a cot, Moses basket or bassinet, with a waterproof mattress that's firm and flat.
2: The Conservative leader will announce how she'd find £10 billion worth of savings later if her party returned to power. Kemi Badenoch says the money would be spent on defence. B&Q's among hundreds of employers named and shamed by the government for failing to pay their workers the national minimum wage. The DIY giant says its nearly £500,000 shortfall was unintentional and repaid. Campaigners say hundreds of people have reported feeling sick after swimming in England's rivers, lakes and seas over the last 2 months. Surfers Against Sewage says waste was pumped into designated bathing spots for more than 2,000 hours. Our correspondent Graham Stottard says the unusually dry weather should have made that less likely.
4: In theory, water companies are only allowed to use storm overflows to divert untreated sewage into rivers, seas, waterways in the case of heavy rain. The charity's point is that it's happening anyway.
2: Well, the government's promising the biggest overhaul of the water sector in a generation. And there are no more British men in the US Open singles tennis after defeats last night for Toby Samuel, Jan Chojnski and Jacob Fernley. Katie Bolter lost within an hour to Karolina Muchova. That's the latest. I'm Cam Hall.
5: Now your local news for Peterborough. The City Council is preparing to launch free bulky waste collections as part of a new campaign against fly tipping. Plans are being developed for one free community bulky waste collection in each ward for the rest of the financial year, with hopes of increasing that to two a month in each ward next year. The Council says the campaign will also include live fly tipping appeals, tougher publicity for offenders and advice for residents on disposing of waste correctly. Peterborough's local plan has been called in for further scrutiny after concerns were raised about planned development around the East of England showground and the removal of employment land at Drysides near Stanground. Cabinet approved the latest version of the plan last week, but Conservative councillors have asked for the decision to be reviewed. The scrutiny committee will consider the call in later this month before any possible return to Cabinet at the start of October. Work is continuing to restore full running water supplies for residents at Verity House in Fengate more than 6 weeks after a fire damaged a communal water tank. Around 250 people live in the block on Vicarage Farm Road, with some top floor flats still affected by reduced water pressure. Peterborough City Council says contractors are on site installing a permanent replacement tank, and alternative hotel accommodation remains available through the building's management company and insurers while the work continues. And police are urging drivers to take extra care as darker evenings and wet weather start to return. Officers issued the warning after attending a number of collisions in Peterborough over the bank holiday weekend, including a crash in Star Road and Eastgate in the early hours of Monday morning when a car hit a wall. No injuries were reported in that incident, but police say changing road conditions as autumn approaches can catch people out, and motorists should always drive to the conditions.
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5: Dry and bright with widespread sunny spells developing. The wind will fall light and it'll feel warm in the sunshine, with temperatures getting up to 24 degrees. That's the latest from the PCR newsroom. I'm David Edgeworth.
6: Good morning, it's just after 7. I'm Mikey. Let's get you back to the music with Alex Warren soon. We start with Beverly Knight.
7: PCR.

Alex Warren and Fever Dream on PCRFM. The good news is you won't need your brolly today. It's not going to rain, but it will be cloudy for most of the day. You might get the odd sunny spell. It's going to feel quite warm, though, today. Looking at highs around about 24 across the city, so you might actually get away with wearing shorts today. Probably not in the office, though. Right, we're getting you back to the music with Starship. This is We Built This City. It's PCRFM.

0: Starship, and we built this city on PCRFM. Now, if you are looking for something to do this Sunday, they're racing ducks in Deepings. Yeah, the Deepings Lions World Famous Duck Race and Street Fair is back on Sunday. Starts at midday. You'll be able to watch the ducks racing along the river, and there's loads going on around Bridge Street as well. Stalls, children's rides, food and drinks, singing, dancing, even a Punch and Judy. Oh, no, you didn't. Oh, yes, you did. That's my best impression. Anyway, I love the fact that they call it the World Famous Duck Race. I don't know how far around the world the reputation of Deepings really goes. Definitely has travelled, though. I'm obviously going to go with it. It's all raising money for two really good causes as well. Cardiac risk in the young and Parkinson's UK as well. It's this Sunday from midday in Deeping. And frankly, you've never watched a load of plastic ducks race down a river. It's basically your chance to go and see it. And Keith Dalton from Keith and Claire is going to be hosting the whole thing as well. Looking forward to it. Right, No Doubt and Bruno Mars are ready to play next. Keep it here. We are PCRFM.
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2: It is the case, we watch TV and we think, goodness me, these scenes are awful. You know, you watch the bombing of Kyiv or Lviv or Kharkiv and think, goodness, what can we do? And the answer is, we can do so much, because the needs of the people of Ukraine are so extensive that every little thing helps. So we are just in the last two or three weeks of our latest collection. This will be our 27th delivery to Ukraine of humanitarian aid in of one form or another. And the list of things we're looking for ranges from bars of soap, toothpaste, you know, female sanitary products, right through to camping gas stoves, thermos flasks, any kinds of simple medicine, paracetamol, antiseptic wipes, multivitamins, food. Even we've just had requests for household tools. So if you've got some spare screwdrivers and saws, batteries, you know, AAA batteries, AA batteries, actually could be put to incredible use getting these to the people of Ukraine. And that's our promise to those who support Ukraine, and then hand them over to our braver, heroic partners who will then take them right to the front line. Unfortunately, you know, the Russian attacks have become even more indiscriminate, and they are targeting civilian targets very deliberately. So there's always an element of risk. But like every country in conflict, life goes on. You go to places like Kyiv and Lviv, and they're busy, bustling places, but you're never far away from war. You know, the cemeteries are everywhere. There's countless flags for all of the newly killed soldiers. The air raid warnings, the damage to the buildings. So it's a combination of both. Life goes on, but the struggle is always there, always apparent. You can never escape from it.
3: So if anyone's sort of listening and they want to sort of donate things for your collections, how can they do that? What do they have to do?
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0: Bruno Mars and I Just Might. It is PCRFM. We're playing the greatest songs of all time across Peterborough. Now, the Local View Business Expo is on the 17th of September in partnership with Peterborough and Cambridgeshire Combined Authority and PCRFM. We're going to be there live on air on the day, interviewing 9 local businesses to find out what's happening in the local business community. If you fancy going along, it's on between 10 and 2, Thursday the 17th of September at the Holiday Inn at Peterborough West. That's the one at Thortwood near the police station. It'd be great to see you down there if you can make it. Right, I'm going to get on something from Ed Sheeran soon, and Holly Johnson's going to play after our latest headlines.
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2: Free bulky waste collections are set to be introduced in Peterborough as part of a new campaign to tackle fly tipping and littering across the city. Work is continuing to restore full water supplies at Verity House in Fengate more than 6 weeks after a fire damaged the building's communal water tank. And Peterborough's local plan has been called in for further scrutiny over concerns around showground housing and the loss of employment land at Drysides. More on these stories in half an hour. I'm David Edgeworth.
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FM. I'm Mikey. Morning. Hello. Welcome to Thursday morning. It's just coming up towards 20 to 8. Now, I don't know about you, but I find this a little bit weird. I've discovered something that apparently people do. And it is definitely weird because they keep their crisps in the fridge. Do you do this? Apparently this has been a thing that's going around online saying crisps actually taste better cold. You put the packet in the fridge, you leave them to chill, and supposedly they're better. No, crisps live in the cupboard. That's where crisps have always lived. And also, fridge space is valuable. I'm not moving the milk and the cheese around just to fit a pack of crisps in. Does anybody actually do this? Because I've genuinely never opened somebody's fridge and found a multi-pack of crisps sitting next to the butter. Maybe I'm missing out, but I'm not convinced enough to try it. Have you done it? I'd love to know at PCRFM on our socials. Donna Summer's going to play soon. Here comes the Pussycat Dolls, don't you? It's PCRFM.

0: Donna Summer and Hot Stuff on PCR FM. When we say we play the greatest songs of all time, that's exactly what we do. And we are just for Peterborough. We're PCR FM. I was asking a question a few moments ago because I've discovered something this morning that is just weird, that some people keep their crisps in the fridge. Quite a few people getting involved at PCR FM on our socials and on the app this morning. Hi to Natalie in Fengate. She says, Mikey, absolutely not. Crisps go in the cupboard. End of discussion. I'm totally with you on that one. Hi, Mikey. You've just made me put a packet in the fridge purely to see what they're like later. I'll let you know. That's from Andy in Breton. Steve says, we actually do keep ours in the fridge. Started doing it on holiday in Spain and never stopped. They are actually better colder. Really? Cold cheese and onion sounds horrible. I'm with you, Mikey. Covered every time, says Louise in Warrington. And Rachel says, my husband puts chocolate in the fridge and I think that's bad enough. If he starts putting crisps in there as well, I'm definitely going to have a look at getting a divorce. I'm not getting involved in that. Right, Steve Miller Band on the way and The Weeknd play next.
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The Weeknd and Can't Feel My Face on PCRFM. Morning from Tony and Brent says, I'm up early because I'm taking my wife to work. Apparently, this makes me a taxi service now. Just don't ask her to pay the bill at the end of it. Morning to Harry, Ben and Woody on the loading bay in the city. Nearly an hour in and nobody's broken anything yet. That's always good news, isn't it? And morning, Mikey. Rachel here. Just got home from night shift and the neighbours are all starting to wake up. Curtains shut, phones off. See you this afternoon. Let's get you back to the music. This is going to sound great this morning. Steve Miller Band and Abracadabra. Latest news at 8 on the way soon. Keep it here. It's PCRFM.

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2: From the Sky News Centre at 8. Downing Street announced more police are heading to the beaches of northern France in an effort to tackle small boat crossings. Specifically targeting so-called mega dinghies, the new surge team will bring the total number of deployed British and French officers to nearly 1,050. Immigration Minister Anna Turley insists it'll add to existing measures.
3: We've got the videos of French intercepting those boats at great risk to their own lives as well. So that activity is happening. We've stopped 48,000 crossings because the French are physically intervening as well as intervening down the track, but it's part of a broader process down the track, and that's why we've given them the extra officers.
2: The Tories have called the plans a joke. B&Q's among hundreds of companies found to have not paid their staff the national minimum wage, Anna Bates reports.
4: In the case of the DIY chain, it insists the £456,000 in missed payments to 4,500 workers wasn't intentional and all was repaid last July. But the government's naming and shaming employers to ensure they make improvements. In total, 658 businesses have been fined. St George's, Epsom and St Helier Hospital Group in Surrey and southwest London was also named. But it insists no staff were underpaid, blaming a technical compliance issue.
2: Safety experts are warning some sleep aids and feeding products could be putting babies at risk. They say parents should think twice before buying them. The weather pattern that can trigger heavier rain, strong winds and a potential flooding is almost certain to stick around until February. El Niño relates to the impact of certain sea temperatures rising. If you book an Uber in London, you might have a driverless car show up. The taxi service has teamed up with another company to offer the first ones in the UK, though there'll still be someone behind the wheel. And Celtic's 3-0 victory over Aberdeen means the champions have 4 wins from 4 games in the Scottish Premiership. Rangers beat Falkirk 2-1. That's the latest. I'm Cam Hall.
5: Now your local news for Peterborough. The City Council is preparing to launch free bulky waste collections as part of a new campaign against fly tipping. Plans are being developed for one free community bulky waste collection in each ward for the rest of the financial year, with hopes of increasing that to 2 a month in each ward next year. The Council says the campaign will also include live fly tipping appeals, tougher publicity for offenders and advice for residents on disposing of waste correctly. Peterborough's local plan has been called in for further scrutiny after concerns were raised about planned development around the East of England showground and the removal of employment land at Drysides near Stanground. Cabinet approved the latest version of the plan last week, but Conservative councillors have asked for the decision to be reviewed. The scrutiny committee will consider the call in later this month before any possible return to Cabinet at the start of October. Work is continuing to restore full running water supplies for residents at Verity House in Fengate more than 6 weeks after a fire damaged a communal water tank. Around 250 people live in the block on Vicarage Farm Road, with some top floor flats still affected by reduced water pressure. Peterborough City Council says contractors are on site installing a permanent replacement tank, and alternative hotel accommodation remains available through the building's management company and insurers while the work continues. And police are urging drivers to take extra care as darker evenings and wet weather start to return. Officers issued the warning after attending a number of collisions in Peterborough over the bank holiday weekend, including a crash in Star Road in Eastgate in the early hours of Monday morning when a car hit a wall. No injuries were reported in that incident, but police say changing road conditions as autumn approaches can catch people out, and motorists should always drive to the conditions.
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5: Dry and bright with widespread sunny spells developing. The wind will fall light and it'll feel warm in the sunshine with temperatures getting up to 24 degrees. That's the latest from the PCR newsroom. I'm David Edgeworth.
6: Good morning, it's just after 8. I'm Mikey. We are getting straight back to the music then with Blondie soon. Let's start with Charlie Puth.

Ollie Murs and Run This Town on PCRFM. If you live in Hampton Water, work's now just started on the new Tesco's and Children's Nursery. They're being built as part of the Aqua Drive development of the new Tesco sitting alongside Busy Bee's Nursery. Now, it's only a small Tesco's because you've only got Serpentine Green around the corner. It's quite a decent-sized development, though. It's expected to create around 46 new jobs, while the nursery will provide 110 childcare places for families in the area. Hampton's grown enormously over the years, and Hampton Water is still growing now. So it's good to see some of the shops and services actually growing alongside all those new houses as well. Construction is underway, and they're hoping to have the whole thing finished by summer 2027. We'll keep our eye on it. Here we are then, Thursday morning, as we get you through the day. I'm Mikey, 11 minutes after 8 for Thursday morning with Blondie and The Tide Is High. This

0: That's Blondie and the Tidus High on PCRFM. We are Just for Peterborough, and we play the greatest songs of all time, getting you up and about and on that journey into work, school and college this morning. Now, you don't actually have to run the Great Eastern Run to be part of it this year. It's back in Peterborough next month, Sunday the 11th of October, and they're currently looking for volunteers to help out on the day. So while everybody else is doing the 13 miles, you can do what I think is considerably more sensible, and that's stand at the side, cheer them on and help one of them with the water stations. They need people with things like marshalling, handing out drinks and generally helping everything run smoothly around the course. And actually, you ever watch the Great Eastern Run around Peterborough? People lining the route is a massive part of it, particularly towards the end when I imagine the runners need every bit of encouragement they can get. So if you want to get involved this year without having to find yourself running, they're looking for volunteers now. Just Google up Great Eastern Run and you can get all the details there. It's happening on Sunday, October the 11th. Hopefully we'll see you lining the streets for it. Going to get on Erasure and Ben Walker next.
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2: First of all, a lot of people in the Peterborough area have benefited very much from the work that Princefield do and from your involvement in all the community projects. But why do Princefield do this?
3: Princefield have always been involved in the community. So we're a family-owned business. We're a head office based in Peterborough. We have other offices around the east of England, but a head office being based in Peterborough, we tend to focus a lot of our community work in the Peterborough area. As a family business, we've always wanted to give back. That's what we concentrate on doing.
2: You've also got quite a big involvement with Help Our Ukrainian Friends. 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
3: Quite simply, a group of volunteers wanted to help the people of Ukraine. One of my business partners, Mark Asplin, knew the chair of Helping Our Ukrainian Friends and said, what can we do to help? The good thing is that we've been able to do an awful lot to help, because one, we can raise the funds for this local group. Two, we can use our vehicles to move humanitarian aid around. And we've also actually travelled out to Poland and Ukraine, taking these goods in our vehicles. And we've done that 3 or 4 times now.
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Pet Shop Boys, West End Girls on PCR FM. Cloudy for today across the city. You might get the odd sunny spell as well. Quite warm though. You're looking at highs of 24. You won't need your brolly today. No showers expected, which is good news, I think, anyway. Right, latest headlines on the way soon. Let's get this on from a new artist from Scotland. This is Ben Walker and Vanilla Rice. I like this.

0: Ben Walker and Vanilla Ice on PCR FM 831. Morning, I'm Mikey. Thank you for getting us on then as we get you into work for Thursday. We'll do something from Tone tonight. Orange Juice from back in the day as well. Let's get our headlines with David Edgeworth.
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2: Three bulky waste collections are set to be introduced in Peterborough as part of a new campaign to tackle fly tipping and littering across the city. Work is continuing to restore full water supplies at Verity House in Fengate more than 6 weeks after a fire damaged the building's communal water tank. And Peterborough's local plan has been called in for further scrutiny over concerns around showground housing and the loss of employment land at Drysides. More on these stories in half an hour. I'm David Edgeworth.
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It's Vance Joy and Riptide on PCRFM. The Whittlesea Festival is back in a couple of weeks. Sunday the 13th of September is when it's on. It's basically taken over the town centre for the day as well, with loads going on, live music, entertainment, stalls, activities for the kids, and so much more as well. There's everything from African acrobats to Irish dancing, steel drums, majorettes, choirs, local performers as well. I quite like events like this because it's not really aimed at one particular age group. You can take the kids, mum, dad, the grandparents, even the dog. Maybe not the dog. There's going to be something somebody wants to do and go and have a look at as well. So I really think you should check it out. Whittlesea Festival, Sunday the 13th of September, if you fancy being part of it. Right, Orange Juice and back in a day soon. This is Tones and I and Dance Monkey next. 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

0: Orange Juice and Rip It Up. It is PCR FM. Well, if you spend most of summer saying it's far too hot, you were definitely right. We've officially had Britain's hottest summer since records began in 1884. The average temperature across June, July and August was 16.5 degrees. And remembering the averaging everything, including overnight temperatures, so that's actually pretty remarkable. We hit 30 degrees summer in the UK on 40 different occasions throughout summer. 40. And we got above 35 degrees on 10 days, double the previous record. And I know we're supposed to enjoy nice weather, but there were definitely points this summer where it stopped becoming nice and just become exhausting. So there you go. If you spent June, July, August all complaining about the heat, you now got the statistics to back you up. And then it went a bit rubbish, didn't it, at the end? You're like, oh, I want the heat back again now. Right, we're back to the music in a moment. Lady Gaga and Beverly Knight play in moments. 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
8: 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It doesn't matter if you love him or capital H-I-M. M. Just put your paws up, because you were born this way.

and we've already had to turn around once because we forgot a water bottle. It's always the way, isn't it? Morning to Rob, Hassan and Tits, just putting into work now, cutting it slightly finer than we planned today. Morning, Mikey. My daughter Chloe starts year 7 this morning, just dropped her off, and she was far more confident than I was. Proud dad moment. Comes from Steve in Fletton. Let's get on Beverly Knight and peace to my heart for you. This is PCRFM for Thursday morning.

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2: From the Sky News Centre at 9, the Prime Minister's warned against complacency over falling small boat crossings as more British and French police are deployed to disrupt so-called mega dinghies. Smugglers are increasingly turning to larger vessels to make fewer journeys. More than 1,050 officers will now patrol the beaches of northern France, but Reform UK's deputy leader Richard Tice worries the approach is all show.
3: We shouldn't be spending hundreds and hundreds of millions of pounds of hard-earned British taxpayers' cash to the French who are not doing the job properly. The way to solve this is to pick up, rescue and return. It's the humanitarian thing to do.
2: Kemi Badenoch's proposing to save £10 billion a year, including by cutting welfare spending and restoring the two-child benefit cap. The Conservative leader says that would allow the UK to spend 3% of GDP on defence by 2030. More than 650 employers have been ordered to pay workers outstanding earnings after failing to provide the national minimum wage. B&Q's one of those listed, but insists shortfalls were unintentional and have been reimbursed. Driverless taxis are starting to pick up passengers in London. Uber's offering customers the chance to travel in a vehicle operated by the company Wave. There are fewer than 20 on the road for now, and someone will be behind the wheel just in case. Our technology correspondent Roland Manthorpe came across a protest when he went for a ride and rewatched footage of a near miss.
4: And what you see is the Wave trying to turn right to go through the blockage while other vehicles are coming round the outside. That could have really been a dangerous moment if it hadn't been for the safety driver. Because, you know, with cars, you've got to get it always right or it's not safe.
2: £44 million will be invested into primary school breakfast clubs in Scotland. It's part of the First Minister's childcare reforms. And George Michael's original guitar from his hit music video Faith is going under the hammer. It's expected to fetch more than £100,000 at auction later this month. That's the latest. I'm Cam Hall.
5: Now your local news for Peterborough. The City Council is preparing to launch free bulky waste collections as part of a new campaign against fly tipping. Plans are being developed for one free community bulky waste collection in each ward for the rest of the financial year, with hopes of increasing that to two a month in each ward next year. The Council says the campaign will also include live fly tipping appeals, tougher publicity for offenders and advice for residents on disposing of waste correctly. Peterborough's local plan has been called in for further scrutiny after concerns were raised about planned development around the East of England showground and the removal of employment land at Drysides near Stanground. Cabinet approved the latest version of the plan last week, but Conservative councillors have asked for the decision to be reviewed. The scrutiny committee will consider the call-in later this month before any possible return to Cabinet at the start of October. Work is continuing to restore full running water supplies for residents at Verity House in Fengate more than 6 weeks after a fire damaged a communal water tank. Around 250 people live in the block on Vicarage Farm Road, with some top floor flats still affected by reduced water pressure. Peterborough City Council says contractors are on site installing a permanent replacement tank, and alternative hotel accommodation remains available through the building's management company and insurers while the work continues. And police are urging drivers to take extra care as darker evenings and wet weather start to return. Officers issued the warning after attending a number of collisions in Peterborough over the bank holiday weekend, including a crash in Star Road in Eastgate in the early hours of Monday morning when a car hit a wall. No injuries were reported in that incident, but police say changing road conditions as autumn approaches can catch people out, and motorists should always drive to the conditions.
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5: Dry and bright with widespread sunny spells developing. The wind will fall light and it'll feel warm in the sunshine with temperatures getting up to 24 degrees. That's the latest from the PCR newsroom. I'm David Edgeworth.
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Miles Smith and Stay. It is PCRFM. We're playing the greatest songs of all time across Peterborough. Getting your work day started then with Stevie Wonder on the way shortly. Here comes the B-52s next. It's PCRFM. Hey, yeah.

0: That's one Republic and Counting Stars on PCRFM. We're playing the greatest songs of all time across Peterborough. I'm Mikey Faulkner. Thank you for getting me on then this morning. Really hope your Thursday has started off okay. The weekend is literally just around the corner. You've only got tonight to sleep, tomorrow to get through work, and then we are there. Now, the Local View Business Expo is coming to Peterborough on Thursday, the 17th of September. It's in partnership with the Peterborough and Cambridgeshire Combined Authority and PCRFM. It's all about helping local businesses be seen, grow, and build their brand. And there's going to be 6 different workshops running throughout the day with industry experts. And one of those is called Numbers Without Nonsense with Cheryl Aves and Yvette Smart from Simplex Solutions. They're going to be talking and taking some of the mystery out of the numbers behind running a business. The Local View Business Expo is on Thursday the 17th of September from 10 until 2 at the Holiday Inn in Peterborough in the West One. That's the one by Thorpe Wood, if you fancy going on down. We're going to get back to the music with Jack Johnson and One Republic next on PCRFM.
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That's Lutetia McNeil and Stranded on PCRFM. We're playing the greatest songs of all time across Peterborough. Now, if you're looking for something to do this Sunday, they're racing ducks in Deeping. The Deeping's Lions World Famous Duck Race and Street Fair is back on Sunday, starting from midday. You'll be able to watch the ducks racing along the river. There's loads going on around the Bridge Street as well. Stalls, children's rides, food and drink, singing, dancing, and even Punch and Judy. I love the fact that they call it the world famous duck race. I don't know how far around the world the reputation of Deeping's ducks has actually travelled, but I'm absolutely going with it. It's all raising money for two really good causes as well, cardiac risk in the young and Parkinson's UK. It's this Sunday from midday in Deeping, and frankly, if you never watched a load of plastic ducks race down a river, this is your chance to do it. And Keith Dalton from PCRFM's Keith and Claire is going to be there hosting the whole day as well. It's happening on Sunday. Right, Katy Perry, this is Last Friday Night next. This is PCRFM.

0: And Crazy For You on PCRFM. Now, next time you're doing the food shop, Peterborough Food Bank is asking if you can add just a couple of things to your trolley for them. They've launched their harvest campaign for September and October, trying to get the shelves stocked up ahead of winter, and they're particularly looking for things like instant mash, long-lived fruit juice, tinned tomatoes, biscuits and jam. The reason they're asking is pretty stark. The numbers of people they're feeding has gone up by 35% since 2022, but at the same time, donations have been falling. They're now having to budget around £6,000 every single month just to buy the food themselves. And that's why even chucking an extra tin of tomatoes or a packet of biscuits in when you're shopping genuinely helps. It doesn't have to be a massive donation. If enough of us around Peterborough add one thing, that's an awful lot of food, isn't it? If you want to find out more, just have a little look at the food bank on online. Just have a little look at the website. You'll be able to find out more details. Right, Pink and Prince on the way. PCRFM.
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It's Pink and So What. It is PCRFM. Morning, Mikey. Can you give Lewis, Omar, Chunk and Ben a shout out? They're working away in Fengate this morning. It's been manic so far. Morning from Claire in Hampton. The kids are at school. I'm at work for the first time in about 6 weeks and everything feels vaguely normal again. Ish. I just kind of take that with a pinch of salt. Anything can happen. Can you say well done to Amy, please? First week in a new job and she's absolutely loving it. Comes from her mum. Also, Mark's been on. He says, I've been at work since six, finally getting 5 minutes to sit down with a coffee. And a big shout out to Hannah, Joe and also Priya in the office in Central Peterborough. Just been told we're getting lunch bought for us today. Nobody knows why, but we're not arguing about it. Do you know what? I think you're in a really good position to have that. Right, I'm going to go on the Scissor Sisters in a moment. Marky T back with you from three on the way home. Of course, Chris on with the 80s from two and Tony Dibbin after our news at 10. I'll leave you with Prince, Little Red Corvette. This is PCRFM.

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2: From the Sky News Centre at 10, Green Party leader Zach Polanski's put himself forward for selection to replace Keir Starmer in the House of Commons. The former Prime Minister announced on Tuesday he's standing down as an MP, triggering a by-election in Holborn and St Pancras in London. It's a seat Labour's held since it was created in 1983. Our political correspondent Amanda Acas has more.
3: He's a member of the London Assembly, so I think for a party leader who doesn't have a parliamentary seat, he's really waiting for the right opportunity. And I think there would have been questions if he didn't go for it. And clearly he wants to capitalise on his own popularity.
2: So-called mega dinghies, which are bigger and carry more people, are being targeted in the latest government's crackdown on Channel migrant crossings. An additional 45 officers are to patrol northern French beaches. Accident prevention experts are warning of hidden dangers in certain sleep aid and baby feeding products. Cuddle cushions and hands-free bottles were identified as possible suffocation or choking hazards. The weather pattern that can trigger heavier rain, strong winds and potential flooding is almost certain to stick around until February. El Niño relates to the impact of certain sea temperatures rising. A UN agency is warning the world's entered a danger zone as its impacts start to be felt globally. Its head, Celeste Saulo, says having this information will help us prepare.
4: You can make decisions in terms of how you manage your agriculture system, your food system, your transportation, decision on energy and so on. That is the type of action we expect governments, stakeholders and the population to take in advance.
2: Research reveals sewage was dumped into English waters for over 43,000 hours in July and August. Campaigners claim swimmers have felt unwell. And Taylor Swift's husband, the NFL star Travis Kelce, has described their wedding in July as magical. He says banning phones allowed their more than 1,000 guests in New York to be in the moment. That's the latest. I'm Cam Hall.
5: Now your local news for Peterborough. The City Council is preparing to launch free bulky waste collections as part of a new campaign against fly tipping. Plans are being developed for one free community bulky waste collection in each ward for the rest of the financial year, with hopes of increasing that to two a month in each ward next year. The Council says the campaign will also include live fly tipping appeals, tougher publicity for offenders and advice for residents on disposing of waste correctly. Peterborough's local plan has been called in for further scrutiny after concerns were raised about planned development around the East of England Showground and the removal of employment land at Drysides near Stanground. Cabinet approved the latest version of the plan last week, but Conservative councillors have asked for the decision to be reviewed. The scrutiny committee will consider the call-in later this month before any possible return to Cabinet at the start of October. Workers continuing to restore full running water supplies for residents at Verity House in Fengate more than 6 weeks after a fire damaged a communal water tank. Around 250 people live in the block on Vicarage Farm Road, with some top floor flats still affected by reduced water pressure. Peterborough City Council says contractors are on site installing a permanent replacement tank, and alternative hotel accommodation remains available through the building's management company and insurers while the work continues. And police are urging drivers to take extra care as darker evenings and wet weather start to return. Officers issued the warning after attending a number of collisions in Peterborough over the bank holiday weekend, including a crash in Star Road in Eastgate in the early hours of Monday morning when a car hit a wall. No injuries were reported in that incident, but police say changing road conditions as autumn approaches can catch people out, and motorists should always drive to the conditions.
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5: Dry and bright with widespread sunny spells developing. The wind will fall light and it'll feel warm in the sunshine with temperatures getting up to 24 degrees. That's the latest from the PCR newsroom. I'm David Edgeworth.
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0: Maroon 5 and Sugar Sounds Great at PCR FM across Peterborough. This is Tony Dibbin. Great to be here for Thursday. We're talking about the Deeping's Lions World Famous Duck Race. Next couple of minutes at PCR FM.
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Maroon 5 at PCRFM. So if you're looking for something to do this Sunday, they're racing ducks in Deeping. Yes, this is the world famous Deeping's Lions Duck Race. It's a street fair as well. It's back on Sunday, starting from midday. You're able to watch the ducks race along the river. There's loads going on around Bridge Street as well. Stalls, children's rides, food and drink, singing, dancing, even Punch and Judy's going to be there. And I love the fact they call it world famous because until I worked here, I'd never heard of it. But now I'm a big fan. So we'll all see you there on Sunday, right? PCRFM.

0: Thompson Twins, Dr. Doctor at PCRFM for Thursday. This is Tony Dibben playing the greatest songs of all time. Duffy and Hot Chocolate are part of the mix. They're up next.
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From Welsh Wales, there's Duffy and Mercia, PCRFM, Billy Joel's Uptown Girl. In fact, we'll do a Billy Joel double play. I'm in the mood for Uptown Girl and the River of Dreams from 1993. 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
2: From the Sky News Centre at 11, so-called mega dinghies crossing the channel will be on the Prime Minister's agenda when he sits down with the French President in Downing Street shortly. An additional 45 police officers are joining efforts on the continent to try and stop smugglers

0: using bigger vessels. Andy Burnham's warned against complacency, despite some small boat crossings being at their lowest since 2019. Minja Kuibus is from the Migration Observatory.
1: It's likely that all of the different things that the authorities have been doing in terms of increased enforcement, changes to asylum, a returns deal with France, all of these things are likely to have played a role in the decline, but numbers remain high.
0: A car tax conviction against the London mayor has been formally withdrawn in court. Lord Sadiq Khan's team argued yesterday he didn't own the 24-year-old Nissan Micra the allegations relate to and claimed he'd been scammed. The DVLA asked for a review. Green Party leader Zach Berlansky has confirmed he's looking to become an MP. He plans to stand in the by-election in Holborn and St Pancras in central London. That vacancy was created when former Prime Minister Sir Keir Starmer resigned from Parliament on Tuesday. Parents are being urged to think twice before buying some sleep aids and feeding products for their babies. The Royal Society for the Prevention of Accidents is warning newborns could suffocate, choke or overheat because of them. Becky Guy's from the charity.
2: They need to be placed to sleep on their back in either a cot, Moses basket or bassinet with a waterproof mattress that's firm and flat.
0: B&Q's among hundreds of firms. The government's named and shamed for not paying their staff the national minimum wage. The DIY giant says it was unintentional and has repaid the workers affected. And Kirsty Allsop says she's on the mend after being airlifted to hospital when she hurt her leg on a beach in Devon. The TV property expert had been celebrating her birthday. That's the latest. I'm Cam Hall.
3: Now your local news for Peterborough. The City Council is preparing to launch free bulky waste collections as part of a new campaign against fly tipping. Plans are being developed for one free community bulky waste collection in each ward for the rest of the financial year, with hopes of increasing that to two a month in each ward next year. The Council says the campaign will also include live fly tipping appeals, tougher publicity for offenders and advice for residents on disposing of waste correctly. Peterborough's local plan has been called in for further scrutiny after concerns were raised about planned development around the East of England Showground and the removal of employment land at Drysides near Stanground. Cabinet approved the latest version of the plan last week, but Conservative councillors have asked for the decision to be reviewed. The scrutiny committee will consider the call-in later this month before any possible return to Cabinet at the start of October. Work is continuing to restore full running water supplies for residents at Verity House in Fengate more than 6 weeks after a fire damaged a communal water tank. Around 250 people live in the block on Vicarage Farm Road, with some top floor flats still affected by reduced water pressure. Peterborough City Council says contractors are on site installing a permanent replacement tank, and alternative hotel accommodation remains available through the building's management company and insurers while the work continues. And police are urging drivers to take extra care as darker evenings and wet weather start to return. Officers issued the warning after attending a number of collisions in Peterborough over the bank holiday weekend, including a crash in Star Road in Eastgate in the early hours of Monday morning when a car hit a wall. No injuries were reported in that incident, but police say changing road conditions as autumn approaches can catch people out, and motorists should always drive to the conditions.
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3: Dry and bright with widespread sunny spells developing. The wind will fall light and it'll feel warm in the sunshine with temperatures getting up to 24 degrees. That's the latest from the PCR newsroom. I'm David Edgeworth.
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Calvin Harris, Dua Lipa and One Kiss. We're talking the Peterborough Business Expo next today. First, let's get on Take That and Lulu and Sam Fender and Elton John. This is cool. It's called Talk to You, PCRFM.

0: There's the script and the Hall of Fame. PCR FM is getting out and about in Peterborough in a couple of weeks' time because we are going to be broadcasting live from the Local View Business Expo. It's happening at the Holiday Inn Peterborough, and that's Peterborough West, by the way, on Thursday the 17th of September. And throughout the day, we'll be talking to 9 different local businesses, finding out what they do, what's happening across Peterborough's business community. 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The Local View Business Expo, Thursday 17th of September, 10 through until 2 at the Holiday Inn Peterborough West with PCR FM live on the day.
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He was absolutely tremendous at Carfest last weekend. Really good live. James Morrison, Wonderful World. Sigala, wish you well. Playing very soon. Here's Harry. It's time for Aperture, PCRFM.

0: Well, PCRFM with Maroon 5 and Mr. Mr. Keery coming next today. 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
2: From the Sky News Centre at midday, where we start with breaking news. A teenager's been sentenced to 4.5 years youth detention after stabbing his history teacher in the head in Pembrokeshire. The 16-year-old was convicted of wounding with intent after the attack in Milford Haven in February. Andy Burnham's hosting the French president in Downing Street as the UK strengthens a police presence on France's northern coastline to tackle migrant crossings. There's a focus on so-called mega dinghies, bigger boats carrying more people. Speaking before his first talks with the Prime Minister, Emmanuel Macron says they'll cover a lot of topics.
3: From defence and security to energy and economy, migration, etc. And as well to speak about our common commitments with Ukraine. And as well in our common view on the Middle East and the common initiative we took 1 year ago.
2: Meanwhile, the Conservative leaders warned conflict is coming as she announced the welfare cuts her party would pursue to pay for more defence spending. Kemi Badenoch

0: claims £10 billion in savings would allow Britain to spend 3% of its economic output on the military by 2030. She told a news conference the Prime Minister can't wait until then.
1: Voters will get a chance to tell him what they think of getting poorer at the next election. But if there is an attack on a NATO country between now and then, the Prime Minister cannot defend us by capping bus fares.
0: Labour says the Tories hollowed out the armed forces while in government. Green Party leader Zach Polanski's announced he intends to run in an upcoming by-election in London. It follows Keir Starmer's resignation as an MP on Tuesday. There are now more than 500 cases of salmonella in the UK linked to imported eggs. Health authorities say the outbreak's connected to food outlets. And US political activist Gloria Steinem's died, aged 92. Her campaigns allowed women to apply for credit cards without a man's signature and be admitted to Ivy League universities that previously barred them. That's the latest. I'm Cam Hall.
2: Now your local news for Peterborough. The City Council is preparing to launch free bulky waste collections as part of a new campaign against fly tipping. Plans are being developed for one free community bulky waste collection in each ward for the rest of the financial year, with hopes of increasing that to two a month in each ward next year. The Council says the campaign will also include live fly tipping appeals, tougher publicity for offenders and advice for residents on disposing of waste correctly. Peterborough's local plan has been called in for further scrutiny after concerns were raised about planned development around the East of England showground and the removal of employment land at Drysides near Stanground. Cabinet approved the latest version of the plan last week, but Conservative councillors have asked for the decision to be reviewed. The scrutiny committee will consider the call-in later this month before any possible return to Cabinet at the start of October. Work is continuing to restore full running water supplies for residents at Verity House in Fengate more than 6 weeks after a fire damaged a communal water tank. Around 250 people live in the block on Vicarage Farm Road, with some top floor flats still affected by reduced water pressure. Peterborough City Council says contractors are on site installing a permanent replacement tank, and alternative hotel accommodation remains available through the building's management company and insurers while the work continues. And police are urging drivers to take extra care as darker evenings and wet weather start to return. Officers issued the warning after attending a number of collisions in Peterborough over the bank holiday weekend, including a crash in Star Road in Eastgate in the early hours of Monday morning when a car hit a wall. No injuries were reported in that incident, but police say changing road conditions as autumn approaches can catch people out, and motorists should always drive to the conditions.
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2: Dry and bright with widespread sunny spells developing. The wind will fall light and it'll feel warm in the sunshine with temperatures getting up to 24 degrees. That's the latest from the PCR newsroom. I'm David Edgeworth.
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0: Charlie Puth, Selena Gomez, we don't talk anymore at PCRFM. Camila Cabello very soon. Thanks for tuning in. Welcome to Thursday. 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

0: Michael Jackson, Billie Jean at PCR FM. Lady Gaga's Edge of Glory soon, and Sir Rod Stewart from 1971. Maggie May is coming your way next.
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9: It is the case, we watch TV and we think, goodness me, these scenes are awful. You know, you watch the bombing of Kyiv or Lviv or Kharkiv and think, goodness, what can we do? And the answer is, we can do so much because the needs of the people of Ukraine are so extensive that every little thing helps. So we are just in the last 2 or 3 weeks of our latest collection. This will be our 27th delivery to Ukraine of humanitarian aid in of one form or another. And the list of things we're looking for ranges from bars of soap, toothpaste, you know, female sanitary products, right through to camping gas stoves, thermos flasks, any kinds of simple medicine, paracetamol, antiseptic wipes, multivitamins, food. Even we've just had requests for household tools. So if you've got some spare screwdrivers and saws, batteries, you know, AAA batteries, AA batteries, actually could be put to incredible use getting these to the people of Ukraine. And that's our promise to those who support Ukraine and then hand them over to our braver, heroic partners who will then take them right to the front line. Unfortunately, you know, the Russian attacks have become even more indiscriminate and they are targeting civilian targets very deliberately. So there's always an element of risk. But like every country in conflict, life goes on. You go to places like Kyiv and Lviv and they're busy, bustling places, but you're never far away from war. You know, the cemeteries are everywhere. There's countless flags for all of the newly killed soldiers. The air raid warnings, the damage to the buildings. So it's a combination of both. Life goes on, but the struggle is always there, always apparent. You can never escape from it.
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Lady Gaga's Edge of Glory at PCRFM as we thunder towards 1 o'clock. Don't forget, after two, the non-stop 80s are on. Now, if you, like me, are a 90s kid, this introduction of this next song is going to put a big smile on your face. See? Let loose, crazy for you. Enjoy every second. 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
2: From the Sky News Centre at 1. French President Emmanuel Macron's in Downing Street to discuss topics such as migration and defence. It's after an announcement to bring in an additional 45 British officers to patrol northern French beaches to help crack down on small boat crossings. Immigration Minister Anna Turley insists it'll add to existing measures.
3: We've got the videos of French intercepting those boats at great risk to their own lives as well. So that activity is happening. We've stopped 48,000 crossings because the French are physically intervening as well as intervening down the track. But it's part of a broader process down the track, and that's why we've given them the extra officers.
2: A man's admitted causing the death of 12-year-old Keaton Slater in a hit-and-run in Coventry in June 2024. Dollards Alexanders, who's 23, fled to Latvia after the crash but was extradited to the UK last month. A 16-year-old schoolboy has been sentenced to 4.5 years youth detention for stabbing his teacher in the head in Pembrokeshire. He was found guilty of wounding with intent after being acquitted by a jury of attempted murder. Zach Polanski is looking to become an MP by standing in the by-election to replace Keir Starmer in the House of Commons. The Green Party leader, who currently sits in the London Assembly, is hoping to be its candidate in Holborn and St Pancras. Pollster Joe Twyman thinks it's a risk.
4: This is a strong Labour seat, and while, yes, the local elections did show a smaller gap between Greens and Labour, that, of course, was when the Labour Party were less popular than they are now, under Keir Starmer, who, of course, has now resigned.
2: More than 500 salmonella cases in the UK have been linked to imported eggs. Health officials say the risk remains low, but vulnerable people are being urged to avoid those that are raw or lightly cooked and non-British. And the hit internet series Chicken Shop Date is coming to an end. The show sees host Amelia de Moldenberg interview celebrities in local takeaways. That's the latest. I'm Kat Suave.
5: Now your local news for Peterborough. The City Council is preparing to launch free bulky waste collections as part of a new campaign against fly tipping. Plans are being developed for one free community bulky waste collection in each ward for the rest of the financial year, with hopes of increasing that to two a month in each ward next year. The Council says the campaign will also include live fly tipping appeals, tougher publicity for offenders and advice for residents on disposing of waste correctly. Peterborough's local plan has been called in for further scrutiny after concerns were raised about planned development around the East of England Showground and the removal of employment land at Drysides near Stanground. Cabinet approved the latest version of the plan last week, but Conservative councillors have asked for the decision to be reviewed. The scrutiny committee will consider the call-in later this month before any possible return to Cabinet at the start of October. Work is continuing to restore full running water supplies for residents at Verity House in Fengate more than 6 weeks after a fire damaged a communal water tank. Around 250 people live in the block on Vicarage Farm Road, with some top floor flats still affected by reduced water pressure. Peterborough City Council says contractors are on site installing a permanent replacement tank, and alternative hotel accommodation remains available through the building's management company and insurers while the work continues. And police are urging drivers to take extra care as darker evenings and wet weather start to return. Officers issued the warning after attending a number of collisions in Peterborough over the bank holiday weekend, including a crash in Star Road in Eastgate in the early hours of Monday morning when a car hit a wall. No injuries were reported in that incident, but police say changing road conditions as autumn approaches can catch people out, and motorists should always drive to the conditions.
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5: Dry and bright with widespread sunny spells developing. The wind will fall light and it'll feel warm in the sunshine, with temperatures getting up to 24 degrees. That's the latest.

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0: Travis McCoy with Ollie Murs and wrapped up at PCRFM. Harry Styles, Late Night Talking and David Bowie on the way next today.
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Paloma Faith is picking up the pieces. The Great Eastern Run is back in Peterborough next month. If running 13 miles isn't exactly your idea of a good Sunday morning, they still need you, you see, because they're looking for volunteers to help make the whole thing happen. And these are people that do jobs like marshalling or helping with water stations. So you can still get involved even if you don't fancy doing the old run yourself. It's on Sunday, the 11th of October, starting and finishing down on the embankment with the half marathon and 5K fun run taking over closed roads around Peterborough. It's one of those days where the volunteers and the people around the route really do make a huge difference. So if you feel like getting involved in this, just do a search for the Great Eastern Run and then click on the contact info on the website that will pop up.

0: 5 seconds of summer, there's Young Blood at PCRFM, made for Peterborough. Ed Sheeran, I Don't Care, and ELO's Living Thing, coming next today.
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0: has been called in for further scrutiny after concerns were raised about planned development around the East of England showground and the removal of employment land at dry sites near Stanground. Cabinet approved the latest version of the plan last week, but Conservative councillors have asked for the decision to be reviewed. The scrutiny committee will consider the call-in later this month before any possible return to Cabinet at the start of October. Work is continuing to restore full running water supplies for residents at Verity House in Fengate more than 6 weeks after a fire damaged a communal water tank. Around 250 people live in the block on Vicarage Farm Road, with some top floor flats still affected by reduced water pressure. Peterborough City Council says contractors are on site installing a permanent replacement tank, and alternative hotel accommodation remains available through the building's management company and insurers while the work continues. And police are urging drivers to take extra care as darker evenings and wet weather start to return. Officers issued the warning after attending a number of collisions in Peterborough over the bank holiday weekend, including a crash in Star Road and Eastgate in the early hours of Monday morning when a car hit a wall. No injuries were reported in that incident, but police say changing road conditions as autumn approaches can catch people out, and motorists should always drive to the conditions.
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0: Continuing dry and bright this afternoon with sunny spells. Cloud will increase to bring some rain by tomorrow morning, which may be heavy, but it should clear by the afternoon. That's the latest from the PCR newsroom. I'm David Edgeworth.
1: 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And now. Another 60 minutes of the greatest songs of all time for Peterborough.
2: PCRFM. Good afternoon. Thanks for tuning me in. I'm Chris McDade, and this is the 80s Hour 10-Year Guarantee. I'm going to take you on a journey from 1980 through to 1989 in order, making sure that no year is left out, giving you that 10-year guarantee. Well, we're up to Thursday already. Just one more day until the weekend is with us. Get in. Well, today it is Top 10 Hits Thursday, but the song's not making it into the top three, so songs that charted 4 to 10. We start in 1980 with the Piranhas and Tom Hark, reaching number 6. And did you know this song was used as background music on the TFI Friday TV show that was hosted by Chris Evans? Your first 80s fact of the day. We then follow that in 1981 with a bit of disco with Coast to Coast. You're listening to PCRFM.

So did you do it? Did you do the Hucklebuck? That was Coast to Coast, reaching number 5 in 1981. Here's another 80s fact for you. Did you know the lead singer, Sandy Fontaine, appeared as the Italian Prime Minister in the film London Has Fallen, which was part of a franchise which had an addition to it this year in 2026 with Night Has Fallen. Now, I don't know about you, but I could binge watch these movies any day. Right, still to come, we will see what we have coming up after me here on PCRFM, including a show which has bands performing live in the studio. Now, Feel the Force Day at the Cathedral this Saturday, I was speaking about it on Tuesday's show. Well, if you can't make it to that, maybe you've got plans on Saturday, there is a similar event happening here that I found, and it's happening on Sunday. But in the meantime, let's get some more top 10 hits on for you. From 1983, I have lined up Phil Fearing, Dancing a Bit Tight. But before that, this is Patrice Rushen reaching number 8 with Forget Me Not. It was the lead single from her 7th album, Straight From The Heart, selling a decent 2,000 copies in the process.

0: taken from their album of the same name. This is the 80s Hour 10-year guarantee. Good afternoon. I am on until 3 o'clock. Then it's Marky T. He's on from 3 with Drive Time, getting you home safely and playing you the greatest hits of all time. Then from 7 o'clock, it is the Doc Mason Show, where he brings in artists or bands into the studio for a chat and to perform live. Today, it is Living Proof, a band from here and around Cambridgeshire. And Doc will also play 14 various tracks that have been sent into him, giving you a great chance to listen to some proper live recordings and with live music in the studio. Brilliant. After Doc, from 9, it is back to the 90s with Steve Tyler, taking you on a trip through the decade with features including 90s nostalgia, and he is on till midnight. Right, back to the music. From 85, I have lined up Talking Heads, but before that, from 1984, this is Culture Club and It's a Miracle, a number 4 hit for the band, and it was taken from their second and most successful album, Colour by Numbers.
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playing you the greatest hits of all time. This is PCR FM, and that was from 1985, reaching number six, Talking Heads, with The Road to Nowhere, selling 400,000 copies, and it was taken from their sixth studio album, Little Creatures. So as promised, let's talk about an event happening on Sunday called Striking Comic Con. It is at the Vivacity Bushfield Leisure Centre, which is actually not far from these brand new studios. It's a family fun event with film, TV, Comic Con, and loads of people will be dressed in their favourite costume, adding to the event. Green screen photo booth is there, movie cars on display, fun photo areas, costume competition, and lots of exhibitors selling everything from Star Wars to Pokemon. It's completely family friendly, and it is also a great value for money event where everyone is welcome. So it's a bit of a substitute to Feel the Force Day, which is happening on Saturday at the Cathedral. For this event, tickets are £27.40 and can be bought from eventbrite.co.uk, and look for Striking Comic Con. Definitely sounds like fun, and the day looks promising as well. Sunshine and 26 degrees. So why not give it a go? I might even see you there. Right, let's return for the music. From 1987, I have FLM from Mel and Kim to play. And from 1986, Kiss with Crazy Crazy Nights, selling over 200,000 copies and reaching number four on the UK singles chart.

0: The song was written and produced by Stock Aitken and Waterman, reaching number 7. That was Mel and Kim with their follow-up to Respectable FLM, the acronym from the song title, according to the Jail, was Fun, Love and Money. So FLM, Fun, Love and Money. Another 80s fact there for you. Right, let's return to the 10-year guarantee. From 89, I have Martika to play. And from 1988, it's Michael Jackson with his number 8 hit, Smooth Criminal. That and more as the 80s Hour continues on PCRFM.
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Toy Soldiers from Motika playing here on PCRFM. 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Right, that's it for me today. Tomorrow is Free For All Fridays, and this week it is solo artists. So to give you a taste, from 1984, I have lined up Shakin' Stevens and Cry Just a Little Bit. But first, solo artist Sophia George and the great tune Girly Girly, reaching number 7 on the UK singles chart. Marky T and Drive Time is up next after the latest national and local news. So I'll leave by saying, let's keep it local, people. Let's keep it PCRFM. Enjoy the rest of your afternoon. Bye for now.

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4: At Downing Street, the talks come after a boost in the number of police officers confronting so-called mega dinghies on France's coast. But our political correspondent, Amanda Acas, says opposition parties are critical of the amount being spent on these measures.
5: The UK is paying £662 million to France over the next 4 years in order to pay for this work, pay for the officers, pay for the equipment, the drones, the helicopters, the various technologies that they're using in order to try and stop these people smugglers.
4: Meanwhile, around 80 people have died after a boat carrying migrants got into difficulty off the coast of Gran Canaria. 128 people were originally on board the vessel, which had left the Gambia 27 days ago. A 16-year-old schoolboy has been sentenced to 4.5 years youth detention for stabbing his teacher in the head in Pembrokeshire. He was found guilty of wounding with intent after being acquitted by a jury of attempted murder. A woman's died after being critically injured in a crash following a police chase in Warwickshire. 62-year-old Karen Joseph was taken to hospital last week after the collision in Stratford. The leader of the Green Party has confirmed he's put himself forward for Sir Keir Starmer's former seat. Zach Polanski says he'll run in the Holborn and St Pancras by-election following the former Prime Minister's resignation this week. Pollster Joe Twyman thinks it's a risk.
6: This is a strong Labour seat, and while, yes, the local elections did show a smaller gap between Greens and Labour, that, of course, was when the Labour Party were less popular than they are now, under Keir Starmer, who, of course, has now resigned.
4: And environmental campaigners say hundreds of people have reported feeling sick after swimming in England's rivers, lakes and seas in the last 2 months. Surfers Against Sewage has delivered a petition to Downing Street. That's the latest. I'm Kat Suave.

Now your local news for Peterborough. The City Council is preparing to launch free bulky waste collections as part of a new campaign against fly tipping. Plans are being developed for one free community bulky waste collection in each ward for the rest of the financial year, with hopes of increasing that to two a month in each ward next year. The Council says the campaign will also include live fly tipping appeals, tougher publicity for offenders and advice for residents on disposing of waste correctly. Peterborough's local plan has been called in for further scrutiny after concerns were raised about planned development around the East of England Showground and the removal of employment land at Drysides near Stanground. Cabinet approved the latest version of the plan last week, but Conservative councillors have asked for the decision to be reviewed. The scrutiny committee will consider the call-in later this month before any possible return to Cabinet at the start of October. Work is continuing to restore full running water supplies for residents at Verity House in Fengate more than 6 weeks after a fire damaged a communal water tank. Around 250 people live in the block on Vicarage Farm Road,

0: with some top floor flats still affected by reduced water pressure. Peterborough City Council says contractors are on site installing a permanent replacement tank and alternative hotel accommodation remains available through the building's management company and insurers while the work continues. And police are urging drivers to take extra care as darker evenings and wet weather start to return. Officers issued the warning after attending a number of collisions in Peterborough over the bank holiday weekend, including a crash in Star Road in Eastgate in the early hours of Monday morning when a car hit a wall. No injuries were reported in that incident, but police say changing road conditions as autumn approaches can catch people out and motorists should always drive to the conditions.
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0: Dry and bright with widespread sunny spells developing. The wind will fall light and it'll feel warm in the sunshine with temperatures getting up to 24 degrees. That's the latest from the PCR Newsroom. I'm David Edgeworth.
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handsome, boon, mystical and magical kicking off this afternoon. How you doing? It's Marky T here. Thank you very much for coming. I'm keeping you entertained until 7 o'clock tonight. Imagine that, yeah? Entertained, that's the word I'm going for. A bit like, I guess you could say, Dame Edna. Maybe not quite the same. Highs are 24 degrees, dropping down to 17 tonight and 21 tomorrow. But check this out. On Sunday, warming back up to 27 degrees. It's Taylor.

0: classic Nelly Furtado, I'm Like a Bird. And there I was mentioning Dame Edna. I've been re-watching a load of those comedy clips on, I think it's on Facebook. Oh, my, I love it, taking it back to the day. And do you remember when they first announced Live and Kicking? I remember that as well. And I was trying to teach my daughters about Wonky Donkey from Anton Deck and SMT Me Live. If you get a chance, check it out. Right, Lewis Capaldi and Tears for Please. Tears for Fears, playing next on VCR FM.
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A few years ago, the guy who was the king of the first dance was Ed Sheeran. I reckon now it's time that Lewis Capaldi takes over. Someone you loved on BCR FM. Mark Armbrough on the way for you after we continue with Savage Garden.

0: and Belong Together on PCRFM. Right, I've got Mika on the way. 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
2: On a sunny day in Peterborough. Fingers crossed it's going to be a good barbecuing weather this weekend, isn't it?
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0: try and do some high-pitched singing, a bit like Bee Gees from back in the day. That's Mika and Grace Kelly on PCR FM. Thursday afternoon, it's Marky T here with George Ezra on the way after Eternal.
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2: From the Sky News Centre at 4. Andy Burnham has welcomed a first world leader to Downing Street since becoming Prime Minister. He and French President Emmanuel Macron discussed measures to tackle mega dinghies, with dozens of extra officers being deployed on beaches in the coming weeks. More than 1,200 people are now confirmed to have died in Nepal following the country's catastrophic flash flooding. Authorities say more than 4,000 people are still missing, including dozens of British nationals. Actress Dame Joanna Lumley's long campaigned for Gurkha veterans and Nepalese communities. She attended a vigil in southeast London.
3: It's mostly that gnawing anxiety about what's going to happen next and how people are going to cope with this, because there are going to be countless orphaned children. There will be whole livelihoods which have disappeared from entire villages, whole villages which have disappeared.
2: A woman who was critically injured in a crash during a police pursuit in Warwickshire has died. 62-year-old Karen Joseph was taken to hospital last week after the collision in Stratford. A hit-and-run driver who fled to Latvia after killing a 12-year-old boy has admitted causing death by dangerous driving. Dolores Alexanders, who's 23, pleaded guilty to causing the death of Keaton Slater in Coventry in June 2024. Campaigners have handed a petition to Downing Street calling for better protections for England's rivers, lakes and seas. Analysis by Surfers Against Sewage found waste was dumped into waterways for more than 43,000 hours during July and August. The group says it's received hundreds of sickness reports from people who say they've been wild swimming. Singer Becky Hill, who backs the campaign, says it's unacceptable.
4: I think it is an absolute scandal that great British bill players are paying for a service that they're not getting. And in return, they're getting the infrastructure of waterways, rivers, seas completely destroyed in the process.
2: And the hit internet series Chicken Shop Date is coming to an end. The show sees host Amelia de Moldenberg interview celebrities in local takeaways framed as a date. She told fans it feels it's time to move on. That's the latest.
5: Now your local news for Peterborough. The City Council is preparing to launch free bulky waste collections as part of a new campaign against fly tipping. Plans are being developed for one free community bulky waste collection in each ward for the rest of the financial year, with hopes of increasing that to two a month in each ward next year. The Council says the campaign will also include live fly tipping appeals, tougher publicity for offenders and advice for residents on disposing of waste correctly. Peterborough's local plan has been called in for further scrutiny after concerns were raised about planned development around the East of England showground and the removal of employment land at Drysides near Stanground. Cabinet approved the latest version of the plan last week, but Conservative councillors have asked for the decision to be reviewed. The scrutiny committee will consider the call in later this month before any possible return to Cabinet at the start of October. Work is continuing to restore full running water supplies for residents at Verity House in Fengate more than 6 weeks after a fire damaged a communal water tank. Around 250 people live in the block on Vicarage Farm Road, with some top floor flats still affected by reduced water pressure. Peterborough City Council says contractors are on site installing a permanent replacement tank, and alternative hotel accommodation remains available through the building's management company and insurers while the work continues. And police are urging drivers to take extra care as darker evenings and wet weather start to return. Officers issued the warning after attending a number of collisions in Peterborough over the bank holiday weekend, including a crash in Star Road and Eastgate in the early hours of Monday morning when a car hit a wall. No injuries were reported in that incident, but police say changing road conditions as autumn approaches can catch people out, and motorists should always drive to the conditions.
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5: Continuing dry and bright this afternoon with sunny spells. Cloud will increase to bring some rain by tomorrow morning, which may be heavy, but it should clear by the afternoon. That's the latest from the PCR Newsroom. I'm David Edgeworth.

0: 21 Saturday, and on Sunday, we're expecting 27 degrees. You know what I say? Keep that barbecue out. Mind you, we sat for a few weeks, haven't I? If you're celebrating your birthday today, massive happy birthday to you. Today's national day is Welsh Rabbit Day, US Bowling League Day, and it's also Yogurt Day as well as Skyscraper Day. Choose what you want out of them.
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5: First of all, a lot of people in the Peterborough area have benefited very much from the work that Princefield do and from your involvement in all the community projects. 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
6: 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So we're a family-owned business. 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
6: 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And we've also actually travelled out to Poland and Ukraine taking these goods in our vehicles, and we've done that 3 or 4 times now.
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0: 6. Among these are going to be the most popular toys for this season. Chad Valley, Alfie and Joe wooden train set. Mini Brands Really Works vinyl play set. And a Lego Donkey Kong arcade building set. That sounds like fun, don't you? But yeah, Christmas already settling in with Argos. Well, Alex Party on the way in Becky Hill. Ella Henderson plays next.
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7: Three bulky waste collections are set to be introduced in Peterborough as part of a new campaign to tackle fly tipping and littering across the city. Work is continuing to restore full water supplies at Verity House in Fengate more than 6 weeks after a fire damaged the building's communal water tank. And Peterborough's local plan has been called in for further scrutiny over concerns around showground housing and the loss of employment land at Drysides. More on these stories in half an hour. I'm David Edgeworth.
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0: Ken. I like to call Thursdays the pre-Ken. 90s club classic from Alex Party, Don't Give Me Your Life. 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We're at Calvin Harris on the way, and Four Non-Blondes. 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

Nothing like a good old-fashioned power ballad to sing along to your heart's content. Imagine driving down Route 66, sing along to that instead of Peterborough. Talk about Route 66 in America. Google has confirmed that Lake Ontario now shows up as Lake America on its US maps moving forward as the switch follows an executive order signed by President Donald Trump instructing federal agencies to use the new name. Only in America, right? Here's Mike and the Mechanics.

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2: From the Sky News Centre at 5. Andy Burnham has praised French collaboration as the small boats crisis dominated talks with President Emmanuel Macron at Downing Street today. As well as migration, the two leaders discussed conflicts in Ukraine and the Middle East and Britain's relationship with Europe. The PM says the two countries have similar aims across a wide range of topics.
3: It shows what collaboration can achieve, just as we are also showing on Ukraine, on small boats, and also on strengthening the UK-EU relationship.
2: Meanwhile, around 80 people have died after a boat carrying migrants got into difficulty off the coast of Gran Canaria. The vessel had been at sea for nearly a month after departing the Gambia. Survivors are being treated in hospital. A pupil who stabbed a teacher in the head in Pembrokeshire has been sentenced to 4.5 years in youth detention. The schoolboy, who was 15 at the time, attacked history teacher Vicky Williams after asking her to check his work. The leader of the Green Party has confirmed he'll run for Parliament in Sir Keir Starmer's old seat. Zach Polanski has put himself forward ahead of the Holborn and St Pancras by-election. A UN agency is warning a weather pattern that can trigger strong winds and flooding is almost certain to stick around until February. El Nino relates to the impact of certain sea temperatures rising. Its head, Celeste Saulo, says having this information will help us prepare.
4: You can make decisions in terms of how you manage your agriculture system, your food system, your transportation, decision on energy and so on. That is the type of action we expect governments, stakeholders and the population to take in advance.
2: And Spotify has revealed its most streamed song of the summer. Ariana Grande's Hate That I Made You Love Me came out on top, leading the platform's global chart for 22 days. Olivia Dean and Sam Fender's Rain Me In and Die Die by Shakira and Burna Boy also made the list. That's the latest. I'm AJ Walsh.
5: Now your local news for Peterborough. The City Council is preparing to launch free bulky waste collections as part of a new campaign against fly tipping. Plans are being developed for one free community bulky waste collection in each ward for the rest of the financial year, with hopes of increasing that to two a month in each ward next year. The Council says the campaign will also include live fly tipping appeals, tougher publicity for offenders and advice for residents on disposing of waste correctly. Peterborough's local plan has been called in for further scrutiny after concerns were raised about planned development around the East of England showground and the removal of employment land at Drysides near Stanground. Cabinet approved the latest version of the plan last week, but Conservative councillors have asked for the decision to be reviewed. The scrutiny committee will consider the call-in later this month before any possible return to Cabinet at the start of October. Work is continuing to restore full running water supplies for residents at Verity House in Fengate more than 6 weeks after a fire damaged a communal water tank. Around 250 people live in the block on Vicarage Farm Road, with some top floor flats still affected by reduced water pressure. Peterborough City Council says contractors are on site installing a permanent replacement tank, and alternative hotel accommodation remains available through the building's management company and insurers while the work continues. And police are urging drivers to take extra care as darker evenings and wet weather start to return. Officers issued the warning after attending a number of collisions in Peterborough over the bank holiday weekend, including a crash in Star Road in Eastgate in the early hours of Monday morning when a car hit a wall. No injuries were reported in that incident, but police say changing road conditions as autumn approaches can catch people out, and motorists should always drive to the conditions.
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5: Continuing dry and bright this afternoon with sunny spells. Cloud will increase to bring some rain by tomorrow morning, which may be heavy, but it should clear by the afternoon. That's the latest from the PCR Newsroom. I'm David Edgeworth.
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don't know why. I don't know about you. I want to get my dancing shoes on and spin someone around. Maybe a little bit of Do-Si-Do. Mavericks on PCR FM. Here's a question I've got to you. 88% of people cannot resist this on holiday. What do you think it is? Checking work emails once, comparing the weather to home, or buying something they never use? Have a guess. I'll let you know after Joe.

0: PCRFM with Joe and End of Beginning. Just before this, I'm asking you a question. 88% of people cannot resist this on holiday. It may have been you recently. Is it checking your work email once, comparing the weather at home, or buying something they never use? I always remember ringing up my family. Well, what's the time there? So, yeah, it's still the same time here. Okay. I'm only in Cornwall. 88% of people cannot resist checking their work email once. Was you in that category?
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0: KC, getting you home with Newton Faulkner and Dream Catch Me. Busy in the usual hot spots you expect around this time of evening. London Road over the Town Bridge, Neen Parkway, the A1N, and of course the A47. I believe it's pretty busy around Ferry Meadows as well. Right, I'll be back in a minute with Billie Eilish and Metro Station. 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
5: Three bulky waste collections are set to be introduced in Peterborough as part of a new campaign to tackle fly tipping and littering across the city. Work is continuing to restore full water supplies at Verity House in Fengate more than 6 weeks after a fire damaged the building's communal water tank. And Peterborough's local plan has been called in for further scrutiny over concerns around showground housing and the loss of employment land at Drysides. More on these stories in half an hour. I'm David Edgeworth.
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2: Other people could have had that in their mouth as well.
1: When you said, I've lost my pen, right?
2: Yeah.
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2: Yeah.
1: Yes, and I thought it was yours.
2: It's the quality of the pen you found that I'm complaining about.
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0: Keith and Claire, back Saturday from 10.
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this coming weekend, I didn't realise Casualty has turned, he's going to be turning 40 years old on the 6th of September. Wow, I used to love Casualty, not seen it for ages. I'm not going to lie though, the theme tune really used to scare me. But yeah, turning 40 years old, Casualty. Right, here's Amy Winehouse and Back to Black on BCR FM.

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0: in order to pay for this work, pay for the officers, pay for the equipment, the drones, the helicopters, the various technologies that they're using in order to try and stop these people smugglers.
1: A teenager will spend 4.5 years in youth detention for stabbing his teacher in the head in Pembrokeshire. The 16-year-old was convicted of wounding with intent following the attack in Milford Haven in February. The deadlocked jury in the Lindsay Clancy murder trial have resumed deliberations for a sixth day. The 36-year-old has admitted killing her three young children in Massachusetts, but claims she did it while suffering from postpartum psychosis. Green Party leader Zach Polanski's confirmed he's running to become an MP in Sir Keir Starmer's old seat. He's announced he'll run in the Holborn and St Pancras by-election triggered by the former Prime Minister's resignation. Experts are warning sleep aids and certain feeding products like hands-free bottle holders could be putting babies at risk. The Royal Society for the Prevention of Accidents is warning of suffocation, choking or overheating. Becky Guy is from the charity.
2: They need to be placed to sleep on their back in either a cot, Moses basket or bassinet, with a waterproof mattress that's firm and flat.
1: And more than 70,000 pints worth of Guinness has been stolen from a depot in Cheshire. Thieves took two HGV trailers filled with barrels of stout from an industrial estate in Runcorn on Monday. The estimated value of the items stolen is around £205,000.
3: Now your local news for Peterborough. The City Council is preparing to launch free bulky waste collections as part of a new campaign against fly tipping. Plans are being developed for one free community bulky waste collection in each ward for the rest of the financial year, with hopes of increasing that to two a month in each ward next year. The Council says the campaign will also include live fly tipping appeals, tougher publicity for offenders and advice for residents on disposing of waste correctly. Peterborough's local plan has been called in for further scrutiny after concerns were raised about planned development around the East of England Showground and the removal of employment land at Drysides near Stanground. Cabinet approved the latest version of the plan last week, but Conservative councillors have asked for the decision to be reviewed. The scrutiny committee will consider the call in later this month before any possible return to Cabinet at the start of October. Workers continuing to restore full running water supplies for residents at Verity House in Fengate more than 6 weeks after a fire damaged a communal water tank. Around 250 people live in the block on Vicarage Farm Road, with some top floor flats still affected by reduced water pressure. Peterborough City Council says contractors are on site installing a permanent replacement tank, and alternative hotel accommodation remains available through the building's management company and insurers while the work continues. And police are urging drivers to take extra care as darker evenings and wet weather start to return. Officers issued the warning after attending a number of collisions in Peterborough over the bank holiday weekend, including a crash in Star Road in Eastgate in the early hours of Monday morning when a car hit a wall. No injuries were reported in that incident, but police say changing road conditions as autumn approaches can catch people out, and motorists should always drive to the conditions.
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3: Continuing dry and bright this afternoon with sunny spells. Cloud will increase to bring some rain by tomorrow morning, which may be heavy, but it should clear by the afternoon. That's the latest from the PCR newsroom. I'm David Edgeworth.
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0: Chapel Roan and the Giver on PCR FM. How you doing? It's Marky T here. I've got a Ray on the way for you. Yes. And Sugar Babes Overload plays next.
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1: 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And Where Is My Husband on PCR FM. A massive song for TikTok as well. I've seen a lot of people do that for their wedding dances. 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
7: Three bulky waste collections are set to be introduced in Peterborough as part of a new campaign to tackle fly tipping and littering across the city. Work is continuing to restore full water supplies at Verity House in Fengate more than 6 weeks after a fire damaged the building's communal water tank. And Peterborough's local plan has been called in for further scrutiny over concerns around showground housing and the loss of employment land at Drysides. More on these stories in half an hour. I'm David Edgeworth.
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0: Oh, I'm getting your mood for the weekend nice and early, aren't I? Thursday afternoon with Cher, and it's Snoop song. Shoop Shoop song. It's In Her Head. I remember that. Always remember that from New Year's Eve back when I was younger. Right, Britney Spears on the way. Alex Warren and Jelly Roleplay next.
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Whitney and Oops, I Did It Again. And that is it for me. Thank you so much for keeping me company. Up next, you've got Doc Mason Show. And from 9 tonight, Steve Tyler's 90s. I'll catch you tomorrow afternoon at 3. I'll leave you with the Police. See ya.

are you deceived in what you believe? 'Cause I'm only human after all, and you're only human after all. Don't put the blame on me. 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
2: From the Sky 7. Andy Burnham's welcomed French President Emmanuel Macron to Downing Street, where they spoke about migrant crossings, defence and Ukraine. The Prime Minister blamed the UK's decade of low growth partly on Brexit, saying he wants a closer relationship with the EU. The PMs praised French collaboration, saying the two countries have similar aims across a wide range of topics.
3: It shows what collaboration can achieve, just as we are also showing on Ukraine, on small boats, and also on strengthening the UK-EU relationship.
2: A schoolboy who stabbed a teacher in the head has been sentenced to 4.5 years in youth detention. The 16-year-old attacked teacher Vicky Williams in Pembrokeshire.
3: And also on strengthening the UK-EU relationship.
2: A schoolboy who stabbed a teacher in the head has been sentenced to 4.5 years in youth detention. The 16-year-old

Good evening, well, to the Dot Mason Show, Pinhead Community Radio, 103.2 FM. We started the show there with a track from a band from Arizona called Nito and a song called Beautiful Mess. Our live guests in the studio are living proof, and I assure you, they are not to be missed. And the next track coming up is from Stanford's Winterton and a song called Psychic States.

Winterton and Psychic States. I don't mind being in a psychic state. In fact, I really, really enjoy being in a psychic state. But I best not go too much about it because the police might arrest me. This track coming up is by a band called Bone Wars. And the song's called Soothe the Rex. And it's a bit more, it's more psychedelic as well.

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I like a song about dinosaurs. This is Modern Haze, they're a Cambridgeshire band, and the song's called Kitchen Party.

Modern Hayes, new single, and the kitchen party. The kitchen party in the kitchen is the best place to be at a party, because firstly, that's where all the booze is, so you can keep an eye on it and watch what other people bring. And secondly, that's usually where the best people at the party congregate, because they like drinking, and so you can have a good conversation. And if you're really lucky, the kitchen will have a door, so you can go outside and smoke a cigarette, because you can't smoke in people's houses anymore. This is a band from the south coast of England. They go by the name of The Surge, and the song's called Rain Keeps Falling.

the surge and rain keeps falling. Well, it's not been falling a lot. Well, it has started to fall, but there hasn't been very much rain, really. So I think they're a bit of a contradiction in terms there. And if you want to send a track into the show, please email me at dotmason@sky.com. Or if you fancy a session, a live session, send us a biography, a few tracks, this, that and the other. And we'll look into it for you. I think we've only got about four or five dates free till Christmas now. I'll soon be having to buy a 2027 Diary. It's crazy. Yeah, you usually buy one in about end of September, October. This is a Florian and a Better Hand, and the song's called ANSH.

0: Florian and a Better Hand, and ANSH. That's quite a nice song, wasn't it? Anyway, you're going to liven things up with a band from New York. They're called Keep Flying, and the song's called Perceived. This will be the last track we play before we go with our live guest this evening, Living Proof.
1: Okay, here. Let's have some fun.

New York's Perceived, and no, it weren't. 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There you go, make a cock up. First cock up of the evening. Now it's time to go over to our guest this evening, Living Proof. How are you doing, guys? Ah, can't hear me again. Oh dear. Right, I'm going to have to pop in to the studio. Can you hear me? Nope. Okay. 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Gotta find me leads.

0: Excellent. 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
1: It's sort of been patchy. I've done different bits and pieces in between, like, working, frankly.
0: How old was you when you first picked up a musical instrument?
1: Oh, well, I didn't start till quite late. I didn't start until I was about... I mean, compared to these two, anyway. I was about 14 when I got a guitar from Cook's Everything Musical. Yeah, the little one on Park Road. Do you remember that? The little booth on Park Road on the corner.
0: I don't think
1: by
0: so.
1: The end, by the
2: yeah, he's not as old as you look, is he?
1: I've saved up me money. I was working for the council in my school holidays on the parks, and I saw this Hofner Very Thin in the window. And that was it. Fell in love with it.
0: Well, did you grow up in a musical family? Anybody else?
1: No one in my family could play anything. Everybody in my family's sports. They do sport, and they live for sport, and sport, and that's it. But I got a lot of mates, especially around the borough, who did. And I just learned things off of them.
0: And how many bands have you played in, or can't you remember?
1: I've got no idea. I tried working it out at one time, and this was 20-odd years ago, and I thought, there's just no point.
0: Notable Peterborough bands, any?
1: I didn't really, because I left here in 1980, and it wasn't until after that I started really playing a lot, and my mates, you know, in notable Peterborough bands, like, you know, Dave Colton's bands, and Ian Graham and the guys, I knew all of those, but I didn't play in bands with them. I just went to see them a lot.
0: Down the Key Theatre back in the day.
1: Down the Key Theatre every Sunday lunchtime.
0: Yeah.
1: Lloyd Watson and Rex Gates and whoever was on bass at the time. If we were lucky, it'd be Colin Hodgkinson. Mm. But always magic times. Magic times. And then it was punk with the Now and the Destructors and all the rest of it, and Goblins.
0: It made an interesting mix in them days, didn't it?
1: It did, you know. Peterborough was happening, you know. There was a lot of stuff happening there.
0: Yeah.
1: Well, it wasn't so much happening here, but at least there were musicians here that were making it.
0: Things were going on.
1: Stuff was going on.
0: I heard you chatting away that you went to Memphis or somewhere like that.
1: Yeah, that was a different story. I started playing blues bands quite a lot in the late 80s.
0: Yeah.
1: And I had my first bass player. We formed a little band called Stumble, and we did an awful lot of work up and down, around the sort of East Midlands, really. And then he decided that he wanted to move to the States. So he moved to the States, got a job in the States. So I used to go out and visit him, and he was playing in bands, and I ended up playing and jamming and sitting in with bands and doing use. And then it got to a point where I was doing pickup, you know, having a pickup band out there and playing. And I even took later on took one of my bands out there, and we played a few festivals and did some gigs around, well, Memphis down into Mississippi and Arkansas and Tennessee. And
0: how long was you there for then?
1: Well, I'd usually go three times a year for a fortnight. That was basically all my holidays. and try and play as often as I could and pick up gigs. And if you were lucky, you could actually earn enough on tips and from the venues to basically break even, so it wasn't costing you too much money.
0: Cool.
1: You're never going to make a living out of it.
0: No.
1: But the more I used to use it as a learning experience, because you go out there and there's so many players who would just blow you away. And, you know, every day you'd get someone getting off the bus who was an amazing, amazing player. And, you know, get to sit in with some of these guys, and they're really, really good players.
0: Yeah.
1: And, you know, and also going out of season, like November time, you're sitting in somewhere like the Rumboogie on a rainy Tuesday night in November, and you get all of B.B. King's band come in and decide just to jam.
0: No.
1: Like, you know, what are you going to do? You're just going to order another whiskey, aren't you? You're going to be there for the night. So it's all of those things. And those guys are so nice, and they're all very, very generous with their knowledge.
0: So
1: it's good fun.
0: So you learnt a lot.
1: Yeah, that was it, really. You know, it was a proper... Yeah, proper university of life experience.
0: Apprenticeship.
1: It was an apprenticeship, yeah. Yeah. And we got some good gigs out of it. Then we ended up playing the British Blues Festival a couple of times and different things like that back in the day. So it was good fun.
0: And have you managed to make a living out of music most of your life as well?
1: No.
0: No.
1: No, no. I've had a good job. You know, that got in the way of playing music a lot of the time, but if it weren't for music, it'd have driven me mad.
0: Yeah. I know where you're coming from. What's the next track you're going to play for us?
3: This one's a slightly different rhythm for you now, folks. This is a sort of altered reggae. And this one's called Ever Loving Man. All right, chaps?
1: Yes, sir.
0: Here we go.

0: Thank you very much. Thanks, man. Cheers.
1: Have you got some of your material recorded?
2: Not yet.
0: No.
2: We have a little bolt hole in Norfolk. And the last couple of years we've been up there for a long weekend, and that's where we put together new material.
1: Yeah.
2: This time none of us have written anything. So we're taking a recording machine up there and using the long weekend, hopefully, to record our first album.
1: And the drink don't get in the way.
2: Weekend, and that's where we put together new material.
1: Yeah.
2: This time none of us have written anything. So we're taking a recording machine up there and using the long weekend, hopefully, to record our first album.
1: And the drink don't get in.

0: And just enjoy doing it.
1: The thing is that these days there are so few, or compared with when we were doing it in our youth, there are few venues that have live music. And of those, very few of them are interested in original live music. There's an awful lot of cover stuff. There's an awful lot of open mics. There aren't actually that many venues for our sort of demographic, if you like, to play original music.
0: There's not enough venues for even young original bands, really.
2: No, there's not. No. You know, they're struggling.
3: Yeah. And the music that we just...
2: But at least they're prettier.
1: And the younger generation doesn't drink like we used to. They don't use pubs like we used to. No. So one wonders where, you know, in another 20 years' time, what is there going to be in terms of live music?
0: Yeah.
1: Who knows?
0: It's worrying. But I think it'll always carry on, you know what I mean?
1: Well, we hope so.
0: It has a sort of goes through phases, I think, doesn't it?
1: Yeah. 20 years' time, I don't think any of us three will be there to find out.
0: You have your periods where it's up and down, and this and the other, you know, it's sort of like when I was a young man, we had the punk explosion, and later on in the day, there was a Scott with the mods and the stuff like that, and then. And then next time around, there's a Britpop and a grunge and all that sort of thing like that. Yeah. So it's about time we had another guitar band revival.
3: Yeah. The music that you've been playing, it's been fantastic. All the local music, it's really good, isn't it? Yeah. There were some great tracks that you played there.
2: Really good. Such good quality.
1: Yeah.
0: There's amazing bands all over the place.
3: But I think the our genre is fossil rock. that's what we're doing.
0: Yeah. I did read that Pink Floyd's Wish You Were Here has been back into the album charts at number one again. So there we go.
1: That's
0: fossil rock, isn't it, really?
2: Yeah, absolutely.
0: Dave Gilmour and co must all be the super agent, I would say.
3: Yeah.
1: I was at the Fairport Festival in Cropperty a few weeks ago and Gilmour's daughter was playing there with her band. It was wonderful. Romany Gilmour, she was very, very good indeed.
0: Was she?
1: Yeah. Beautiful. Four girls, two harps and a keyboard and four voices. It was just stunningly wonderful for an old Floyd freak like me.
0: I'm going to ask you then, what's your favourite Floyd album?
1: The one that I'm listening to at the time.
0: Yeah.
1: I think. If I really had to single one out, probably Wish You Were Here.
0: I'm with you. I was listening to that yesterday, in fact.
1: But if I had to single out 10 minutes, it would be the solo from Comfortably Numb.
0: What about you, Kevin? Are you a Pink Floyd fan? You say you're not if you want.
2: I can remember going out and buying Dark Side of the Moon.
0: Yeah.
2: And absolutely loving it and listening to it and I still listen to it occasionally. Wish You Were Here is nice. Bits of The Wall. But I don't listen to it at all. Well, very rarely anyway now. Sort of again go through phases of listening to things and you go through what was it a few months ago I suddenly had a fit and actually got all realised that I'd lost a couple of Jethro Tull albums that I'd had for years. And so I went round my mates in Warrington and borrowed them a couple of his and sat there listening to them. And we would actually, the last time we were driving over to Norfolk, I said, I've got to listen to Thick as a Brick. It's years since I heard that. And it's just...
0: I'll have to mark that one down in my head because I've never heard that one.
2: It's fantastic. I mean, it's the whole side of an LP. It's actually both sides of an LP. It's one song on the case. You know, it takes like prog rock to the extreme. But
0: that's one for
2: they're
0: you,
2: just
0: Steve.
2: So good.
0: Yes,
3: so. I saw them do that in Bournemouth when it came out.
1: It was, somebody had two, and it was his turn.
3: Yes, I like Piper at the Gates of Dawn. I still like that album
1: because
3: it's refreshing, and I love all the psyche. Stuff, you know,
0: it's psychedelic stuff.
3: Brilliant, this song, the next one, this is a country waltz.
0: Country waltz?
3: The guy in the song is infatuated with the woman and she's a complete disaster. So it's all fictitious, but you'll like the idea of it. It's got a fantastic chorus which goes, it's called The Best Thing, and the chorus goes, she was.

0: Cheers.
1: Oops.
2: Have you guys got any gigs coming up?
1: Not many, actually. I tend to get most of the gigs for us, and I stopped doing it because Gerald's recently had a short time in hospital.
2: Oh.
1: And we didn't know how long that was going to go on for and what the outcome was going to be. Sadly, we've got to put up with the old call for a bit longer, yeah? So we're playing at the Way Station, the brewery in Thrapston, on the 13th, is that
3: yeah, Sunday the 13th, 4 o'clock.
2: That's a great place to play it in a brewery.
3: It's a wonderful venue, and it's a really good place to go. Andy has really worked hard at trying to make that place work. It's basically a barn, yeah, a big old shed. He has fresh pizzas cooked, a wonderful selection of usually 20-odd beers, and God knows how many different cocktails and slushies and the rest of it. And it's just it's got the nicest, coolest vibe. It really is nice. Probably similar to the shed in some ways.
2: Yeah.
3: But it really is a great place to play. It's a great place to be, and it's a really friendly place.
1: And they like us. This is our third time there.
3: Yeah, we just keep going back, you know.
2: Excellent.
3: They don't seem to go.
2: You've got to try to crack people around.
3: Yeah, we have. Yeah, well, I mean, we do need to do the ostrich. We do need to do. I don't know what the Met Lounge is like, but whether it'd suit for us, but certainly
2: ostrich is a one for you.
3: The ostrich, I think, would work. Yeah. It's just getting my arse over here and sorting it out, really. And certainly the shed and the Warrington, the Bluebell at Warrington.
2: Warrington's
3: another
2: one, yeah. Yeah, because when you're out about gigging, you play a few covers.
3: Oh, yeah, well, I mean, we've got loads of covers, some well-known, some obscure, some that would be well-known if anybody could recognise them. we've got pretty much... Well, we've certainly got four 45s, you know.
2: Yeah,
3: this is what,
2: that's a big set.
3: So
2: yeah.
3: That, you know, we can blow it away all afternoon and evening. It's not, you know, we bore people shit. You know, they'll pay us to go home.
1: and of those four sets, we probably do in four sets, what, 10 cover songs? And the rest of them are all original.
3: Yeah.
1: The covers that we do tend to be upbeat things that everybody knows and get them going, and then we go into this stuff. You know?
3: Yeah. And we've got a few of our own, which are pretty rock and roll. Very rock and roll. Difficult to sit down. I have struggled to stay sat down. You know, so.
2: Yeah.
3: Mind you, I'm the only one who struggles to sit down. this next song, it's conversation we had. We've been talking a lot about, you know, when did we start and how old we are and God only knows what. Well,
2: I've not been rude enough to ask you how old you are. I won't bother.
1: It doesn't matter.
3: Yeah, it's all right. It don't matter.
1: We haven't quite got to the stage where we're going, I'm 84, you know.
3: Yeah.
1: Sorry, I interrupted.
3: No,
1: you.
3: No. Last time, as I said, I spent a lot of the 90s playing all over the place with the blues band. And when I used to go out to the States, I'd got some really, really good friends who lent me PAs, lent me gear. You know, sometimes we'd have the drum kit and God only knows what. So if the venue hadn't got stuff, we could go and do it. And a really good friend of mine, Mike Santana, who is just the most amazing harmonica player. Very much Charlie Musselwhite style. He can blow it. He really is fabulous. And he plays a lot of jump jive style music, so it rocks. You can't sit still, and he's also a great swing dancer, which is something else for a guy who's actually not far smaller than him. anyway, Mike and I were having this conversation because we both had bands split up sort of fairly recently, and this was early 2000s. We were just saying, well, you know, is it worth keeping going? Why do we do this? And he came up with the story. He said, it's not about talent. It's not about anything. It's just keeping going. It's his Last Man Standing, you know. That's just what it, and that's the name of this song. It's Last Man Standing. And I don't write that much that's introspective, but I think it's about the only one that is. Anyway, it's shall we?
1: Yeah,
3: for bore everyone. Yep. Yeah.

steal my self-esteem. Did I ever really try to be righteous, to be true to all my dreams? Can I win this race?

0: And that for Mike Santana, who hopefully has tuned in because I sent this to Memphis on the wonders of the interweb. So tune into this.
1: Yeah.
2: It's hard work, isn't it, when you start getting a bit older, because people that you knew start passing away.
3: Well,
1: very much so.
0: The guy who made this guitar and one of...
4: This guitar?
0: That guitar and the rest of it, and I used to play in a band with, he died in April. And he was just one hell of a player.
2: That's a beautiful guitar, isn't it?
0: He made these. Yeah. And I mean, every last bit of it. I know where all the wood came from, and God only knows what else.
2: what was his name?
0: Barry Ford.
1: I'm actually very proud to have become the new custodian of the mandolin that Barry made for himself, which he played in bluegrass bands since 1992 he made it. Yeah. I haven't got it with me tonight, but it's a beautiful instrument.
0: Yeah. We've all got Ford instruments, you know. He didn't make many, but he made them well.
2: It's a hell of a lot of skill to make something like that.
1: Oh, yeah.
2: It must take a long time as well.
0: Yeah. Well, that was 9 months, a year.
2: I believe it.
0: Yes, as I say, you know, every last piece of wood was made, and he did the fret markers. You can see they look like dominoes.
2: Yeah,
0: they're not; they're braille.
2: Because
0: for years I worked in eye departments in hospitals, and while I was playing in blues bands, I played an awful lot of bikers' clubs. And then one day, one of the bikers brought his mum in to the hospital and they saw me. And after that, the next time I turned up at one of the bikers' clubs, I was blind duck. And that's what it says on there.
2: And what's the big... Is there a big sort of silver gold bit there? Is that a resonator?
0: It's a resonator. Yeah, so it's a speaker cone underneath that. An aluminium speaker cone. Which is what gives it its... Well, some of its tone.
2: I've learned something.
0: Yeah.
2: How many more songs you got left for us, guys?
1: We've got three today, two of which are quite short. This is one of them. It's quite short because I wrote it. And once again, I would like to say that this is in no way autobiographical.
2: Are you sure?
1: It is fairly short. We were talking about drink earlier on.

0: A very witty ditty indeed. So would you like to play two tracks back to back for us?
1: Pretty much. There will be a quick instrument change between them, but a very quick instrument change. Kevin?
2: Yeah, some... about the kindness of people in Austin, Texas, and particularly in Antone's Blues Club. This is something called My Last Mental Tip, from the days when we all used to smoke and drink.

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And I can candle check a cat. 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I'll smoke that last mountain tip.

0: very quickly while we change instruments, this is... before we do our last one, I'd like to say a very big thank you to Paul, who's been doing the sound for us all night, and who I think is absolutely wonderful. Oh, no, mate, thank you very much.
1: Thank you very much.
2: Shout out to Paul.
3: Yeah, come on, we can do this. No, it's our third clap now. Well done, guys. Thank you very much indeed for having us.
4: Welcome.
5: Yeah, thank you, all the listeners out there. Thank you for listening. This one's called Damned If I Do and Damned If I Don't. A two-chord song,
3: and
5: ladies and gentlemen.
3: Wonder.
5: And it posits the idea of can we have morality without religion? I'd say yes, we probably can. So there you are.
0: And thank you
3: Definitely.
0: To you, Doc, for having us here.
5: Absolutely. Thank you.

Ladies and gentlemen, Living Proof. Big shout out to Paul Biggins on the mixing there. It's going to be shout out to Steve Croxford doing the live video. This is a band called, where are we? Spearmint. And the song's called I'm Not Okay.

plus one in the morning, there are still so many people around out here. It's mad. It's loud, and it's warmer than it was inside. It's unpredictable, chaotic, out of control. There's a building on fire, fire trucks, ambulances standing by, a crowd watching, filming. But I know a route to the bar, cutting through alleys. Dumpsters that smell really bad, people lurking in shadows. But I can move quickly, I can get there quickly. 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

okay. Spearmint, I'm really not okay. Oh, the next track coming up comes from Oakland, I think it's Oakland in California. And the song's called Minor Key, and the band are called The Goods.

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Larry73 and a song called Hope Your Abuser Dies. I hope so too. This is Horse Style, they come from Vancouver, and the song's called Better Days.

Steve Tyler on a Thursday night for Back to the 90s, where we'll be playing those songs that'll make you reminisce. 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

I don't like fading tracks down, but it's time for me to say goodbye to you. So wherever you're in the world, hopefully you'll live in peace and be healthy. The last track I'm going to play for you this evening is from, where are we now? From Toronto. They're called Bad Waitress, and the song's called Loving Kind. Good night.

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That's Will Smith with Miami here on PCRFM 103.2. It's back to the 90s with myself, Steve Tyler, here through till midnight. And I must thank Doc Mason and the live show team for the past couple of hours of entertainment here on PCR. What a brilliant show they had. And obviously, Doc is being flamboyant as usual with his flat cap and really nice snazzy shirt. He's hanging around the studio still, as you probably can hear in the background. And, well, he'll be back next Thursday night from 7 here on PCR. Just before me, he will. And, well, we've got loads of 90s music as it's back to the 90s for your Thursday evening. And, well, loads of music.

That's Heavy D and the Boys with Now That We Found Love here on PCRFM 103.2. Of course, it's Thursday night and it's a Back to the 90s with myself, Steve Tyler, here through till midnight. And as I said earlier, we've got loads of 90s songs and we've got some 90s inspired features. That's all to come tonight. Features in this hour, we're going to go off local. We always start local. That's what we're about. We'll be taking a look with what's happening with our friends down at Neen Park. And a bit later on, we'll be looking around the town, our fair city of Peterborough, I should say, in the gig guides. Then, obviously, after 10 o'clock, we've got 90s nostalgia. And as it's like kind of back to school week, I've decided to go with school lunchtimes, 90s school lunchtimes, maybe before as well. We'll be talking about that after about 10:30, roughly. And then towards the end of that hour, we'll be taking a look at the top 10 chart of this week back from 1996, going back 30 years. And then this week's 2 after 11s from East 17. And the two brilliant songs from them as well. And then towards the end of that hour and the end of the show, it's the 90s Love and Chill. But this is Janet Jackson here on PCR with Together Again. How brilliant is that?

0: That's Janet Jackson with Together Again here on PCRFM 103.2. And, well, we've got some more 90s songs for you coming from Simply Red, Paula Abdul, and Louise coming your way next here on your local station for Peterborough.
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Simply Red with Stars here on PCRFM. And I'd say I'd actually give this 5 stars. Yep. Anyway, so tonight, we've got some features on our show, and now, actually, I should say this. We should have a look at what's happening with our friends down at Neen Park. This week, with family activities, community events, and plenty of opportunities to get back outdoors. Starting off with the little ones, and Nature Tots is back at Fairy Meadows for children aged 2 to 5 and their grown-ups. 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And on Sunday, well, if you're looking for a quiet way to start your Sunday, Rise and Shine Yoga is also taking place at Roman Point, overlooking Overton Lake from 9 a.m. till 10 a.m. These 3 sessions are suitable for all abilities and there's no need to book, just turn up. Enjoy some movement surrounded by nature. And of course, for more information and to book the ticketed events, go to neenpark.org.uk and head to the events section. And remember, if you are travelling by car, the usual Neen Park parking charges apply. That's what's happening at Neen Park this week. And, we'll be taking a look at the gig guide next. But this one's for Royston, who's getting better now. It's Blondie with Maria. Here on Back to the 90s.

0: Blondie with Maria from 1999 here on PCRFM 103.2. Coming up in the next few moments here on Back to the 90s, we've got songs from Ace of Base, Human League, and Natalie Imbruglia. Coming up next here on Back to the 90s.
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Human League with one man in my heart and another one in my bed. Something like that. Anyway, now it's time for... to take a look around our fair city of Peterborough to see what is happening for live music this week in the pubs and clubs scene. So Friday gets the weekend underway with the Junk Puppets playing at the Crown on Lincoln Road. Ian Jeffs is at the Yard of Ellen Arundel Road too. The Crown is on Lincoln Road and Junk Puppets are playing there on Friday. Ian's at the Yard of Ellen Arundel Road. Candy Twist, the Ostrich from 9:30. The artist sessions featuring the Rummans on the record and Mostly Harmless are playing at the Falcon Inn in Whittlesea. That's from 8. There's a David Bowie tribute with Paul Henderson, Shed from 8. Live music at the Queen's Head in Queen Street. Alice Felicity playing Tipsy Cow from 8. Saturday brings the Connectors to the Ostrich from 9:30. Midnight Jack at Charters from 9:30 as well. High Point Players playing at Shed from 8. Outlaw Eagles at the Lime Tree from 9. Pemuchin at the Yard of Ale on the Road. Expletives are playing at the Crown on Lincoln Road. The Sham at the Boulevard Club on Borges Boulevard. May Contain Nuts is at the Burley on Burley Road. Vertigo is playing at the Woolpacking Stagground from 8. Teddy Newbury is playing in Warrington at the Crab and Winkle. Luke Combs UK is at the Cresset. Michelle Nova at the Broadway Club from 8:30 and Marcus Hughes playing at Bijou from 8:30 as well. Sunday rounds off the weekend with the Brays at the Bluebell Inn in Oxthorpe from 2 till 5. Nicole Lawrence is at the Lime Tree from 3. And I'm a poet and I didn't know it. Fenton Booty is playing at the Ostrich from 5:30. Thomas Dunleavy at the Shed from 3:30. Jess Oristano at the Duck and Drake in Yaxley from 3:30 as well. Open mic at the Brewery Tap from 6. Stevie Daniels and the Wranglers from Charters from 3 to 6. Teddy Newbury at the Crab and Winkle from 6. And J-Fest 4, a charity event featuring live bands and acoustic acts at the Burley from 5. And into next week, on Thursday, it's Ostrich Blues Jam at the Ostrich from 8. Open mic at Queen's Head and a ticketed Peterborough big band playing at Brewery Tap as well. And that's what's happening across our fair city of Peterborough. If you're heading out, please enjoy the music. Leading us up to the news now at 10. From, the Swedish band, that is. It's Ace of Base. From 1993, and it's The Sign. I wonder what The Sign is. Do we see it?

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2: From the Sky News Centre at 10. Jurors in the long-running trial of a woman accused of murdering her three children have been told to keep deliberating tomorrow. Lindsay Clancy admits strangling them at her Massachusetts home, but argues she was suffering postpartum psychosis. The judge in the case has refused to remove one of the 12 members of the jury to the anger of her defence lawyer. Here's our US correspondent David Blevins.
3: I know we're in the realms of speculation, but this is leaning towards 11 jurors having found Lindsay Clancy not guilty of first-degree murder and one holding out, and that's why her legal team appears to be so frustrated.
2: Andy Burnham's praised French collaboration as the small boats crisis dominated talks with President Emmanuel Macron at Downing Street. As well as migration, the two leaders discussed conflicts in Ukraine and the Middle East and Britain's relationship with Europe. A pupil who stabbed a teacher in the head in Pembrokeshire has been sentenced to 4.5 years in youth detention. The schoolboy, who was 15 at the time, attacked his history teacher Vicky Williams after asking her to check his work. Campaigners have handed a petition to Downing Street calling for better protections for England's rivers, lakes and seas. It's after hundreds of swimmers reported getting sick this summer. Singer Becky Hill, who backs the campaign, says it's unacceptable.
4: I think it is an absolute scandal that great British bill players are paying for a service that they're not getting. And in return, they're getting the infrastructure of waterways, rivers, seas completely destroyed in the process.
2: In sport, and Hearts have won the Edinburgh Derby 3-1 at Hibs. They now move into third, having made it 3 wins in a row over their rivals. And battered Mars bars and hidden coordinates for Celtic Park are among clues Oasis are about to announce a new tour taking in Glasgow. The hints feature in a video posted on the band's social media channels. It also features a drinks fridge stocked with iron brew. That's the latest from the Sky News Centre. I'm AJ Walsh.
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5: So the weather for this evening and tonight, a dry end to the day. However, cloud will gradually increase overnight with rain beginning to edge in. And it should remain largely dry overnight, but it should be... It's basically, it may rain, it might not rain, with warm and humid at 16 degrees. And for tomorrow, cloudy with outbreaks of rain, heavy at times, but will gradually clear during the morning. Drier and brighter skies following, feeling much fresher, but still pleasant in the sunshine. Sunshine. Breezy with top temperatures tomorrow being 23 degrees.
6: PCR weather. I get
5: knocked down. Sunshine. Breezy with top temperatures tomorrow being 23 degrees.
6: PCR weather.

0: PCRFM with Tasmin Archer and Sleeping Satellite here on Back to the 90s for your Thursday evening. And, well, it's the second hour already.
1: How about that?
0: I know. It's just flying by, isn't it? Anyway, in this hour, we'll be taking a look at 90s nostalgia. Oh, there's the music. All about school lunch times in the next few moments. And also at the top 10 from this week back in 1996. 30 years of years are in between. Oh my God, it does make it sound like a long time ago. Although to me, it only feels like about 10 years ago, you know, 90s.

the 90s, yeah. But it's not. This came out in 99, believe it or not. October 99. This one turning 27 just in next month. And it's aged well with time, like a nice fine wine. It's, of course, Madison Avenue with Don't Call Me Baby. Now back to the 90s.

Big Yellow Taxi, Amy Grant. In that, she says they steamrolled paradise and put up a parking lot. Now it's they steamrolled paradise and put up some houses. This is Bewitched Now. Uh-oh. And I know you're going to sing along to this. Hey, hey. Or Boogie. It's one of those two, isn't it? Uh-oh. It's C'est La Vie Now.

0: Bewitched with Celafi from, I believe it was, I believe that was 1998. Certain. Yes, it was in their, first four singles, Celafi was. As well as To You Belong. Blame It on the Weatherman. Coming up in the next few moments, so we got songs from Lou Bega. Heather Small with her brilliant voice with M People. And James as well.
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Lou Baker with Mambo number 5 here on PCI FM. It's currently 10:32, which means, well, we take a look back in time at approximately to the 90s. And as it's September and it's all back to school, we're talking about our school lunchtimes. Let's go back to school, because if you went to school in Britain during the 90s, there's a good chance you'll remember the school dinner queue. One of my favourite lessons. You'll just grab your plastic tray, join the line and slowly move towards the dinner ladies while trying to work out what was on the menu. Maybe it was sausage, mash, gravy. Fish fingers and chips was a big hit on Fridays. You remember the sausage meat pies as well? How can you just have a pie? Like they had it. It was just pastry on top and just meat filling. That was it. Macaroni cheese was a big popular option as well. Or, you know, the lesser common meals. Yeah, we did have them. Which made you look at it and thought, yeah, I want a school packed lunch. I want a packed lunch tomorrow. Even packed lunches. All I can just remember was ham. Ham sandwiches. Billy Bear sausage it was. Crisps and a chocolate bar. That's what we all have anyway. Look at the meal deals in the big stores. But then came the important bit. The pudding. I know. Absolutely. Because, like, school dinners could be completely rescued by the pudding. Chocolate sponge with custard. Jam roly-poly in places. As well as jam sponge and custard. That was another one. Everything was custard. Rice pudding. Rice pudding with a blob of jam, it was back in school time. Semolina, which seemed to divide the entire school. I know, but people who loved it, and people who thought it looked like wallpaper paste, yeah. I love semolina, by the way. But then there was the piece de la resistance, as they say. The cornflake tart, yep. A layer of jam covered in that crunchy, syrupy cornflake topping. Then a huge helping of custard. It was a genuine school dinner classic. And you might even add pink custard. I know, pink custard. Must have been strawberries. Bright pink, incredibly sweet, and somehow it made an ordinary sponge pudding feel like the best thing you'd eaten all week. Then there was the drinks. No, we did not have water. I know, well, we did, but we didn't have it in the school menu, you know, like they have nowadays. Thank you, Jamie Oliver. Turkey Twizzlers as well. I forgot to mention that. Yep, carton of milk, squash. Oh, yeah, and the piece of fruit as well in our lunch boxes. That's all we had, pretty much. We didn't have, like, none of this, all the fruit juice, pure orange juice and that. It was squash. Kia ora, I believe. And if you did take a packed lunch, it would be sandwich crisps, a piece of fruit, a biscuit and a chocolate bar. Or a chocolate bar as well. Once you'd finished, you didn't sit around looking at your phone. No, you didn't. Because, guess what? Phones didn't exist. They didn't, did they? You went outside instead. Football, chasing games, playground arguments, swapping bits of your lunch and trying to make the most of a few precious minutes before the bell rang. Including Pokemon collections. 40-40 in. Oh, do you remember that? Wow. British Bulldog before it was banned. And this was before, yeah, Jamie Oliver came around and started talking about school dinners and taking them, the turkey Twizzlers, away. Yeah. And the cornflake tarts as well.
Back then, we weren't worrying about superfoods. We were worrying about whether there was enough custard left. Yep. Of course, that's the 1990s school lunchtime. And, well, really, the only food kind of related thing I could imagine for the 90s nostalgia song. Yes, we did have the Fast Food Rockers, but that wasn't until 2002. So, a bit of Jamiroquai and his acid jazz with Canned Heat. Very funky too.

0: Jamiroquai with Canned Heat, this week's 90s nostalgia song about school lunch times. Sorry, that was the best I could do. But anyway, coming up in the next few moments here on PCRFM, we'll be taking a look at the top of the charts from this week 30 years ago, and songs from the Lighthouse Family and The Corrs next.
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That's classic Lighthouse Family and Lifted here on PCRFM 103.2. Back to the 90s with yours truly, Steve Tyler, broadcasting across our service of FM, DAB, on your smart speakers as well. If you've got them at home, just ask it. If you have got one at home, just ask it to play PCRFM, and then magically we'll just pop up and it'll be wherever in the list. But anyway, let's take a look at the top 10 charts from this week back in 1996. And at number 10, down one place for the Backstreet Boys, is they had We've Got It Going On. Their third week on the chart is down to number 10 this week, having peaked at number 3. And number 9, brand new entry for the Liverpool band Space. Yes, with Me and You Versus the World. This was released just a couple of weeks back on the 26th of August. It's taken from their debut album, Spiders, and it was a big moment for Space. The number 9 is their first ever UK top 10 hit. It would spend 6 weeks in the chart together, peaking it right here at number 9, and Space had already given us Female of the Species early in 96. But Me and You Versus the World takes them to the top 10 for the first time. It's Space at number 9 this week, peeking here with Me and You Versus the World.

It's space. I'm winning next. With me and you versus the world at number 9 this week on our charts. And at number 8, OMC with How Bizarre. Hold on to the same position. That's now 8 weeks on the chart with a peak of number 3. At 7, Los Del Rio and Macarena also stay exactly where they were last week. 11 weeks on the chart now and previously reached number 2. Number 6 sees the biggest fall in the top 10 this week. George Michael drops 4 places with Spinning the Wheel. It's his second week on the chart, and after debuting at number 2, he's now down to 6. At 5, down 2 places, Jamiroquai with Virtual Insanity. Their second week on the chart following that number 3 peak. At number 4, it's another brand new entry, and this time it's from the Smurfs with I've Got a Little Puppy. At number 3, it was also a new entry for the Charlatans with One to Another. At number 2 this week is Kula Shaker with Hey Dude, straight in at number 2, which means there's no change at the top for an 8th consecutive week. It's the Spice Girls at number 1.

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2: From the Sky News Centre at 11, the defence team in the trial of a woman accused of murdering her three children has called for the removal of one of the 12 jurors. Lindsay Clancy strangled them in her Massachusetts basement, but says postpartum psychosis led to her actions. Today, the judge reread his instructions on reasonable doubt, but asked the jury to continue deliberating. This objection from defence lawyer Kevin Reddington was rejected.
3: If we come back here in a half an hour with a mistrial because of a juror that has just spurned the instructions of this court, it's a shame. It's a real shame. My motion is to remove this juror.
2: Andy Burnham has held talks with Emmanuel Macron in Downing Street. The leaders have agreed action on small boats needs to be scaled up. Opposition parties have been critical of the amount being spent on immigration measures. Meanwhile, the Conservative leaders warned conflict is coming as she announced the welfare cuts her party would pursue to pay for more defence spending. Kemi Badenoch claims £10 billion in savings would allow Britain to spend 3% of its economic output on the military by 2030. She told a news conference, the Prime Minister can't wait until then.
4: Voters will get a chance to tell him what they think of getting poorer at the next election. But if there is an attack on a NATO country between now and then, the Prime Minister cannot defend us by capping bus fares.
2: Labour says the Tories hollowed out the armed forces while in government. Firefighters will spend the second night tackling a blaze in Belfast. The fire on Queen's Island broke out yesterday afternoon. FIFA is accusing UEFA of launching a smear campaign against Gianni Infantino. European football's governing body led the challenge to his plans to sell stakes in the World Cup. And in football, Hearts won the Edinburgh Derby 3-1 at Hibs. They moved into third and have made it three wins from three over their rivals. That's the latest. I'm Chris Milligan.
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5: So the weather for this evening and tonight, a dry end to the day. However, cloud will gradually increase overnight with rain begins edging. And it will be warm and humid again, with top temperatures being a very, very sticky 16 degrees for tomorrow. Cloud and outbreaks of rain, locally heavy at times, will gradually clear during the morning. Drier and brighter skies following. Feeling fresher but still pleasant in the sunshine. Breezy with top temperatures being 23 tomorrow. Still comfortable. For the rest of the week, well, another fine day is expected on Saturday, but very warm on Sunday, turning windy, clearing Monday.
6: 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I get
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East 17. That's this week's 2 after 11 from them. We had Around the World and If You Ever. That's featuring Gabrielle too. But yes, it's East 17. Let's now talk about a group who brought slightly different edge to the boy band scale. Of course, we're talking about East 17. Formed in Walthamstow in 91, East 17 became one of the biggest names in British pop. Tony Mortimer, Brian Harvey, John Hendy and Terry Caldwell had a sound that mixed pop with hip-hop dance and a little bit of attitude, giving them something, you know, that felt different from some of their boy band rivals. And their breakthrough came with songs like House of Love, Deep, Steam, and Steam. But then came the song that really defined their career, Stay Another Day. It arrived in 94 and became one of those songs that seemed to take over the entire country. Yes, I know. And if you look at the video, if you go on to certain music channels around Christmas, you see their trousers. Nothing proud of the 90s, but we are proud of the 90s. And it was originally written as a song about Tony Mortimer's brother, but its beautiful melody and wintry atmosphere turned it into one of those tracks that still feels right when the nights draw in. They followed that success with more hits including Let It Rain, Thunder, Around the World and If You Ever, with their collaboration with Gabrielle. East 17 were never afraid to experiment a mixture of pop, R&B and dance. Helped them build a sound that was instantly recognisable. There was also something very London about East 17. They had the attitude, tick. The clothes, tick. The hairstyles, tick. And that slightly rougher image, tick. But underneath, it were all some seriously strong pop songs. But when you look back at what they achieved, it is impressive. They sold more than 18 million records worldwide, scored 18 UK top 20 singles, had 4 UK top 10 albums, and they won an Ivor Novello Award for Stay Another Day. Yeah, mind you, you've seen the video, yeah. Deserves an Ivor Novello. And this is East 17, one of the defining British pop groups of the 90s, and a reminder that sometimes you really do want to stay another day. I love the way I've written this script. This is this week's 2 after 11 from East 17, and obviously 2 after 11 returns next Thursday. Yes, I know, next Thursday. Guess when? After 11. We just don't throw this show together, you know. Sometimes things just, you know, arrive in my head, doesn't it? No, it don't. Anyway, this is Boyzone with Picture of You on PCR.

0: Lady Marlin, sitting down here from 99 here on PCR FM 103.2. It's back to the 90s with yours truly, Steve Tyler, here in the air chair. Just for another 40-odd minutes. 38 minutes. Yeah, 38 minutes. And, well, we've got Oliver telling us about what's happening tomorrow evening on PCR, as well as songs coming up from the Soup Dragons, Alicia's Attic, and D-Ream coming your way next here on Back to the 90s, your local radio station for Peterborough.
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10.

0: Sick Dragons with I'm Free here on PCR FM 103.2. I wouldn't exactly say that. Anyway, yep. Yeah. Anyway, tomorrow morning, Mikey returns, of course, with breakfast. And, well, Mikey is currently sleeping upstairs in the PCR FM. Yeah, I know. With his pink fluffy slippers and his hot cup of cocoa. Yeah, that's cool. Yep. Mikey with his pink fluffy slippers back tomorrow morning from 6, waking you up across Peterborough. And, well, there's a new show, believe it or not, coming on Sunday. Yeah, called the Sunday Chill Out Show. Chaz will be telling you about that next. And we also turn down the tempo for 90s love and chill. Songs coming from Paul Weller, Beautiful Self, Cranberries, Lisa Loeb, and Bryan Adams, too.
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4: 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Tickets are selling now at bigkidcircus.co.uk. Hear the roar, feel the excitement, live the Jurassic!
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I forgot to turn my mic on there. That's at least live with Stay here on PCRFM 103.2 from 1994. Middle of 90s Love and Chill, this is. And, well, yes, we've got two more songs lined up for you this evening. And, well, I'm obviously back on Monday night from 9 through to midnight alongside Bernie with all the usual bits and pieces. What we do usually do, 5 from 1, this day music, etc., etc. Our penultimate song this evening comes from Beautiful South. It's Prettiest Eyes.

beautiful self with prettiest eyes. We all know a special someone in your life that has pretty eyes. From 1994, of course. I'm back next Thursday night for another episode of Back to the 90s. And one of my favourite songs is coming on now, leading this up to the news. I'm back on Monday night, of course, and back next Thursday. So whatever you're doing, have a great weekend. Whatever you're doing, enjoy yourself, and I'll see you back on Monday. Good night.

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